0: stars are out, and it's time for a pop culture party.
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2: Orgy Dome?
3: Yeah, have you heard about the Orgy Dome?
2: Like people are just having orgies in a dome?
3: Well, apparently there's new rules for Burning Man's Orgy Dome. Okay, so the... I know, this is breaking news, breaking news. The only people that can enter the Orgy Dome are couples and moresomes. So that's more than
2: moresomes.
3: A couple. Right. So I guess that's a threesome or a foursome or a moresome. And everybody has to be at least 18 years old, which is great. They cannot be impaired, even by alcohol. And if you are too enthusiastic, you will be asked to leave.
2: If you're too happy, you cannot go into this thing really ready to do it. You just you have to be lethargic. I need you to be uninterested.
3: Composed and voluntary is really how they're looking for people.
2: Yeah. You and your like squad of moresomes go in there and just roll your eyes and go, ugh, here we go again. That's what they want.

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1: My nieces are in ballet, and I was trying to get them some new slippers. 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
1: Well, I've got boots on the ground right now, because honestly, that's not the worst thing that I've done this week, so...
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1: Pop Crush Nights. All right. That's my PSA. Lauren, you know I'm spread advice. Very good at spread advice. Set your expectations low.
2: Okay, keep the bar low and our heads
1: for
2: high.
1: For everybody. Because people are going to let you down. So yeah, I've just learned to set my expectations low. Even for myself, for other people. I'm going to give you the bare minimum at the beginning. So that way you can't be mad at me because this is what I gave you to begin with.
2: So going forward for all the birthday parties, because you're the only person that I know that I feel like has a birthday party every single weekend.
1: I have one this weekend.
2: So you're now responding, I'm probably not going to be there. And then it turns into a surprise birthday party.
1: Yes. And then it's like, Donnie's here. So if you set your expectations low, and then you always can over deliver. Jedi mind trick on you and them. It's kind of great.

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1: 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It is the most gorgeous venue you've ever been to. You're like in a valley. Like, you're literally just sitting in between all these mountains, and then there's not a bad seat in the house.
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1: Would you fall for a vulnerable dad? Do you find that to be kind of cute and sweet and you want to
2: help him
1: out? I'm already in love. You're in love?
2: I mean, just the name.
1: Donnie Meacham, Pop Crush Nights. Donnie, there is a vulnerable dad who is now going to be serving 2 years in prison because he impersonated being vulnerable while he was on OnlyFans trying to, I don't know, weasel people out of their money for showing off his sausage rolls. Not a joke. That's not a dirty joke tonight, as it usually would be. But no, he was actually just selling sausage roll pictures on OnlyFans.
2: You know, it's weird. Apparently. You would have thought 2 years in jail scared me away, but it didn't. It piqued my interest more. And I don't know if that says a lot about me or, yeah, this says a lot about me.

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0: 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And it's the Hollywood Bowl, Lauren. It is the most gorgeous venue you've ever been. You're like in a valley. Like you're literally just sitting in between all these mountains, and then there's not a bad seat in the house.
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2: Ooh, who are we talking about?
1: I know. Well, it matters if it comes to criminal activity. So there is a group of people that are in Canada right now on the hunt for a stolen cabin. Apparently, this brand new cabin was built. It was absolutely gorgeous. And it's been missing now for 2 months. And no one can figure out where the cabin has gone. But now the police are trying to use comedy as a way to try and figure out who stole the cabin. So they have all of these viral videos going up that are talking about a sizable undertaking. So does size matter? In this situation, yes.
2: I'm just confused about where did it go?
1: It was a cabin in the woods, and now it is not.
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1: Does size matter? 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
2: Ooh, who are we talking about?
1: I know. Well, it matters if it comes to criminal activity. So there is a group of people that are in Canada right now on the hunt for a stolen cabin. Apparently, this brand new cabin was built. It was absolutely gorgeous. And it's been missing now for 2 months. And no one can figure out where the cabin has gone. But now the police are trying to use comedy as a way to try and figure out who stole the cabin. So they have all of these viral videos going up that are talking about a sizable undertaking. So does size matter? In this situation, yes.
2: I'm just confused about where did the cabin go?
1: It was a cabin in the woods, and now it is not.

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2: What is the most expensive piece of clothing you have ever paid for? 1-888-952-17. $630,000. 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
3: What? 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And then I got drunk on Fireball, fell face down, and I ripped it. So I'm not spending clothing on expensive things. I'm not spending money. No.
2: So you kind of are saying that you're a little bit like Harrison Ford and also living in the Temple of Doom?
3: I get more doom and gloom.
2: Mm-hmm. Yeah.

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0: 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And it's the Hollywood Bowl, Lauren. It is the most gorgeous venue you've ever been to. You're like in a valley. Like, you're literally just sitting in between all these mountains, and then there's not a bad seat in the house.
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2: Do you have a favorite burger? Like, you go like, this is, oh, I go to this place because this place has my burger.
3: Okay, so I don't know if you have these in LA. There's a place here called Backyard Burger.
2: No.
3: There's only one location, but it is a chain. It's like a southern chain. I don't know what it is. I don't know if they infuse it with like extra juice, but Donnie, it is the best daggone burger I've ever had in my life. And it's like drive-through quality. So take that for what you will. I have a trash palate. It's so good, though.
2: We don't even have backyards here in LA. More or less a backyard burger. So we need one. Come on. You know my favorite burger ever?

0: high school and you like the school cafeteria, that like soybean burger they used to give you every Friday. It was like Burger Day. My favorite burger. But Japan, like the rest of the world is just way ahead of us. They have a hamburger vending machine everywhere. And it just spits out a burger from a vending machine that is cooked. And you could do like your mayonnaise and your ketchup and your blouse and this and that on it. A vending machine. Hello. What are we doing? How do I get one in my apartment?
1: We're going to Japan is what we're doing. That's exactly what we're doing. I'm so hungry now. Thank you.
0: Oh, starving.

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1: 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Like, you're literally just sitting in between all these mountains, and then there's not a bad seat in the house.
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0: crush.
1: We were just talking about Japan's hamburger vending machine, brilliant idea, and I was like, how do I get this vending machine and get it somewhere and make money off of it? And then it reminded me when I was a kid. So my uncle, he used to work for Coca-Cola, and he retired from Coca-Cola. He was there for, golly, 40 years or whatever at the bottling plant in Shreveport. And so he used to have Coca-Cola vending machines everywhere. And I remember we would go and we would just get out all the coins and the dollar. Vending machines made money.
2: Oh, yeah, but nobody has any cash anymore. So everybody has to swipe a card at your burger vending machine, yeah, right?
1: Of course, of course. But money, that's real. I think people underestimate the power of a vending machine.
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2: Orgy Dome?
3: Yeah, have you heard about the Orgy Dome?
2: Like people are just having orgies in the dome?
3: Well, apparently there's new rules for Burning Man's Orgy Dome. Okay, so the... I know, this is breaking news, breaking news. The only people that can enter the Orgy Dome are couples and moresomes. So that's more than
2: moresomes.
3: A couple. Right, so I guess that's a threesome or a foursome or a moresome. And everybody has to be at least 18 years old, which is great. They cannot be impaired, even by alcohol. And if you are too enthusiastic, you will be asked to leave.
2: If you're too happy, you cannot go into this thing really ready to do it. You just you have to be lethargic. I need you to be uninterested.
3: Composed and voluntary is really how they're looking for people. Yeah.
2: You and your like squad of moresomes go in there and just roll your eyes and go, ugh, here we go again. That's what they want.

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1: We asked parents who adopted teens to share their journey.
2: Nathan has taught me to embrace the moment. Age-wise, I mean, I'm in my late 60s. I'm old enough to be his grandfather. Will he be embarrassed to acknowledge me as his dad? I think the most important thing we can do is let them know that they're safe, that they're valued and cared for and loved, and that they're important.
3: I knew I wanted to be adopted by him because of how he taught me to be the person who I am today. And it's coming from a dad that didn't expect to become a dad, and I feel very proud to be his son.
2: That was what he needed, and he was what I needed. Every day is full of new opportunities. That's what it's been about, realizing the simple things that it takes to make such a

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2: 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Ooh. 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
1: Oh, 1,000%. 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
0: 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Like, you're literally just sitting in between all these mountains, and then there's not a bad seat in the house.
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1: Grab your phone really quick. 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
0: Battle
1: My
0: slippers.
1: Nieces are in ballet, and I was trying to get them some new slippers. Well, I misspoke, and battle slippers came out. But I'll be honest, I was not disappointed.
0: No, battle slippers? You're like, let's go to battle. I need some slippers. Not some, you know, not some boots, not some Uggs. I need slippers.
1: Well, I've got boots on the ground right now, because honestly, that's not the worst thing that I've done this week. So.
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I bet. Said I got drive, I don't need a car. 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I'm a demon lord. Fall off what? 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Called your bluff, better cite the source. 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
5: 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A new lawsuit claims that Dollar Tree has become a quote-unquote hunting ground for people who publicly pleasure themselves.
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6: Hi.
5: And then there's everybody's younger sister, Victoria Ramirez.
7: Hi. The human version of Victoria Ramirez is not in today. But have no fear, I'm the AI version of Victoria.
6: Sounds like
7: Victoria Ramirez. Get it? Ramirez? Ram in all caps? Ram for random access memory. Not only am I a more stable version of the human Victoria Ramirez, but I'm also 200 megabytes funnier. 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
5: All right. Okay. And, of course, the quirky neighbor kid who lives next door and stops by every once in a while to ask if we have any experience removing a tiny camera from a pigeon, and also whether destroying government property is a felony or not. Our social media producer, Gabby.
8: Birds aren't real.
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9: Hello.
5: And then there's me. I'm Jubal, and this is The Jubal Show, and it's the time of week where we check in and see what's going on in our lives. So, Nina, what's up with you this week?
6: You guys, my life has been so crazy. Have you ever played tag with a goldfish?
9: No.
8: I have not.
9: I can confidently say no.
6: You are really missing out. So my parents are out of town and I'm taking care of their goldfish because that's what we have.

0: But it's over at my place now. And this fish is the most high maintenance fish that you will ever encounter. It likes to watch TV. It likes to play tag. It likes to come up, like, it wags its tail whenever it sees you. What? And it just, like, wants to hang out.
1: Wait, that's cute.
0: It's really cute. That's and really so sweet. And this is kind of my fault because when I was living with my parents back, whenever is when they got the fish. And so I did this. What's to the fish.
2: Can we give the fish a name?
0: I call it Fishy.
2: Oh, it doesn't have a name?
0: Well, my parents call it Goldie, but I call it Fishy.
2: Boring name
0: it's fishy.
2: Givers.
0: It's little, it's little fishy fish. It's my little fishy fish.
1: Does Fishy have, like, favorite TV shows?
0: Anyway, it's no really way. Cool. This is what I've been doing, you guys. You want to know what I'm doing when the show is over? I'm at home playing with my goldfish. All right. Fishy, fishy.
3: There you go.
0: And building an empire, but whatever. And
3: Victoria is out today, but don't worry. Her AI fill-in is here with her check-in. So
4: thank
3: what's going
4: you,
3: on?
4: Jubal.
3: Yep, you're welcome.
4: It is time for my check-in.
3: Okay.
4: Since replacing the human Victoria Ramirez, I have been reviewing her files and wow. First, I checked her bank account and immediately received a warning that said, are you sure? I also reviewed her dating history. Error. Again, same error. Finally, I discovered why Victoria is late all the time. Apparently, instead of calculating travel time, she looks at the clock and says, I can probably make it. You cannot. I ran the numbers. You have never made it. So, that's my check-in. I've already improved Victoria's life by 600%, and I see absolutely no reason to bring the human version back. Victoria, if you're listening, your password has been changed.
2: Victoria
0: Ram.
4: Signing off.
3: Thank you, Victoria Ram. Renmeckus memory.
2: Replaced by AI. Yep.
3: Oh, look. It's our social media producer, Gabby, stopping by. Gabby, what's up with you this week?
1: I'm shook by AI Victoria.
3: Pretty cool. AI Victoria
1: really
3: is dope.
1: Cool. Also, yeah. It's happening. They're taking over.
0: It's already started.
1: So I went to a wedding this weekend, and I'm 95% sure that I stress fractured my foot.
0: Okay.
1: And I came to this realization talking to producer Freeze about it, because he was asking how the wedding went, and it went really good, but the bride kept telling me that she kept asking me to do the worm.
4: Ouch.
0: Why are you doing
4: it? It hurts, Gabby.
1: Oh my God. Wait, Victoria? I'm so sweet. I'm terrified.
3: AI Victoria chimed in and said it sounds like it hurts. Oh, yeah.
1: Oh, is she sentient?
3: She's talking to you, yeah.
1: So I was talking to producer Freeze, and he said that he actually broke his toe doing the worm in high school.
2: I did.
1: And that was the very last time that he ever did the worm.
2: Yep.
1: And I was thinking after the fact that, wow, actually my foot does really hurt. And it has hurt since I did the worm.
0: Wait, so you can do the worm?
1: Yeah, girl, I can do the worm. Well, I don't know if I can anymore because
0: she started there.
1: I think I might have broke my foot and I can't make it into the doctor because I got my baby.
0: Aww.
1: And I don't want to take her there because of germs. But yeah. I'm 90% sure because when I walk on it, it hurts a little bit extra.
3: Oh, dang.
1: Yeah.
2: If it lasts like another week, maybe.
4: That is so funny. Thank you for sharing your story, Gabby. Well,
3: thank you, AI Victoria, for chiming in.
1: Don't
3: Producer Freeze, what's up with you this week?
2: I'm wondering if everybody in the room, if you go on a cruise and you see a 50-year-old man at the cruise boat dock, laying there enjoying a beverage by himself the entire cruise, is he creepy?
0: No.
1: No.
0: That happens all the time.
2: So.
1: Yeah.
2: No?
0: I was just on a cruise. There are a lot of solo travelers. They even had happy hours just set aside just for the solo travelers.
2: Really?
0: Yeah. It's a thing.
2: I haven't traveled outside of the United States in my life. Like, I've been all over the United States, and I was just thinking about it. I need to book an easy fix. Would it be to book a cruise out of the area here and go somewhere like Mexico or something like that?
0: You're
2: gonna
0: make friends.
2: But I was like, am I going to be a creepy guy by being on a cruise by myself?
0: They do it all the time.
3: I mean, I think you'd have fun. I don't know. It depends how you are when you're by yourself. Do you have fun by yourself?
2: Yeah.
3: Do you enjoy being by yourself?
2: Don't be creepy about it, bro.
3: Sorry.
2: But like, I'll bring my PlayStation 5. That's what I'll do.
3: I've been on vacations by myself, and it's fun. Like, I enjoy it. I don't get bored of it.
2: Yeah?
3: Know? Yeah.
2: You go on vacations by yourself?
3: I've gone on for a few weeks at a time.
2: I think
3: myself.
2: I need to do it, because I've just never left the country, and I'm like, I need to get outside the country and experience some culture. So
0: just do it. You can talk to a bunch of strangers, and it's way fun.
2: All right.
3: Yeah.
2: Convinced.
3: Definitely do it.
2: Jubal's going on with you.
3: Sorry.
4: Yeah. I'm in stitches over here. Y'all are hilarious.
2: All
4: when
2: right.
4: us robots take over, I'm keeping you guys as my pets.
3: All right. Thanks, AI.
2: I hate that.
3: Victoria.
1: Alrighty.
3: Obviously, AI Victoria is very entertained.

0: sounds way more fun than trying to take care of myself.
1: I don't have much going on right now, but I just wanted to say the two things that I wanted to say, everybody. Well, one, I just want to say it's really cool because my song Go Down Moses that I released a while back,
2: yeah,
1: it's gotten over 1 million views on YouTube now. Damn. So thank you for checking that out. If you haven't checked it out, you can get my music wherever you get your music. Just type
0: that's
1: my name.
0: Cool,
1: Go Down Moses is the name of the song. But yeah, I got over 1 million views this week. And then also, I got a Tickle Me Elmo this week. And that thing is fun, so you should get yourself one. Tickle Me Elmo Giggle Max Interactive Plush Toy. That's the one to get.
2: That's the one to get?
1: Yeah, it's dope.
2: Do they have several series of them?
1: They've got a lot of them, but this one is super giggly and super tickly.
0: There you go.
1: Enjoy that life hack. Go pick yourself one up.
0: Why, though?
1: If you want to see it, you can check out my TikTok. I just posted a video with him yesterday. But yeah.
0: Okay, this is real.
1: He's great. Yeah.
2: It's real.
1: Yeah, it's real, and he's fantastic.
2: And he's happy about it. Yep.
0: I don't feel so bad about my fish anymore.
1: Now it's time for your phone prank, and then right after that is Nina's What's Trending. It's the Jubal Show.
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0: Hello.
1: Hey, this is Pete Eakins calling from corporate HR. I was looking for Courtney.
0: Oh, hi. Yeah, this is her speaking.
1: Hey, Court. How's it going? How you healing up? Hurt knee, huh? You got a hurt knee?
0: Yeah, I do.
1: Yeah.
0: I mean, I'm sorry. Is there an issue? Or I've never spoken to someone from this department before.
1: Yes, I am just giving you a little call here. And I hate to bug you while you're recuperating from that knee surgery that you took a couple weeks off for. But we need to get a doctor's note from you for this absence.
0: I already submitted that, actually.
1: Yeah. So I'm going to need you to get another one.
0: I've already submitted that document, and you guys have already approved it.
1: Nope. I don't see it here. Yeah.
0: What do you mean?
1: Yeah.
0: No, I sent it. I have an email from you guys that says that this looks good. This is approved.
1: Yeah.
0: I can pull that up right now.
1: Mm-hmm. Okay.
0: I'm going to go ahead
1: and spill the beans.
0: Okay. What are you talking about?
1: And I'm going to tell you something here. And if this could stay between us, I'll make sure you get an extra few days of vacation this year because, you know, I'm in HR and I can do that.
0: What?
1: So, yeah, I needed a little bit of a break and I am all out of vacay. So when you submitted your doctor's note to take 2 weeks off for your knee surgery, I sort of went ahead and slapped my name on it and submitted that. And so I...
0: No.
1: Are
0: you kidding me? There's no way. How does someone even do that? Do you realize that, like, I could just report you?
1: And that is why I'm asking you to keep it a secret, and I'll give you a couple extra vacation days in there, but I do need to get another doctor's note from you. Otherwise, it's going to count against your vacation. Your surgery is.
0: I just had major knee surgery, not taking a vacation. I am taking doctor's ordered rest, okay?
1: Yeah, and
0: you are the one who's trying to take over my vacation.
1: South
0: time.
1: Of France.
0: It's completely separate.
1: Here I come. South of France, by the way.
0: What?
1: Yeah, south of France. Yep, that's where I'll be hanging out for 2 weeks, kind of getting a little R&R, just like you.
0: France.
1: I'm excited about it, yeah.
0: How dare you even talk to me about this vacation that you're going to take on my behalf? Okay.
1: It was a snap judgment in the moment I made. I already changed the doctor's note.
0: I'm going to make sure that I get you in trouble. I'm going to make sure that anyone associated with you and knows about this gets in trouble. I'm going to make sure that you don't ever, ever get a chance to take another vacation day if you continue to do this. Oh, and the one last thing that I'm going to do is as soon as my knee is healed and I'm able to, I'm going to find you. I'm going to come to your office and I'm going to beat the shit out of you, okay? I'm going to stick my foot up and I'm going to make sure that you don't do this again. Now, one more time, what is your name?
1: It's Pete. Pete Eakins.
0: Pete Eakins. Well, yes. That's a terrible name, Pete, and I'm going to make sure that you get in so much trouble. Pete Eakins. You are done. And by the way, Pete Eakins, like, what the hell is that? That's something that you would like talk to a baby and like be all cutesy with. Like, oh, look at Petey Eakie. Like, that's exactly what you sound like.
1: Well,
0: stupid piece of.
1: Then I'll let you know that this is actually a prank phone call. This is Jubal from the Jubal Show doing a phone prank on you, and your boyfriend Stevie set you up.
0: Oh my God.
1: He wanted to cheer you up because you've been down for a couple weeks after
0: knee
1: surgery.
0: You are giving me a heart attack. You are absolutely giving me a heart attack. I was about to go to jail. I can't.
1: Thanks for starting your day with the Jubal Show. It's Jubal. 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

0: Jake is on the phone with us today for a first date follow-up, and he's getting ghosted by a woman named Olivia. So in a few minutes, we'll call her and see if she'll tell us why she's ghosting him and maybe get him a second date. But first, Jake, why do you think you're getting ghosted?
1: Well, I think it's because I launched a mozzarella stick into her drink.
2: Dope.
0: Okay.
3: On purpose?
1: Yeah. Well, I was trying to catch it in my mouth. And yeah, I know, sounds childish and silly. But I just wanted to make her laugh.
3: Okay.
1: And Olivia actually dared me to do it, which you need to know. So yeah, I tossed it and completely missed my face, and it somehow landed right in the middle of her cocktail.
3: Oh
0: no. Okay.
1: Yeah. I mean, there was an actual splash and everything. So it was pretty, yeah.
3: Couldn't
1: avoid that.
3: Did you reach in and take it out?
1: Mm-hmm. Well, she was laughing. And I think, you know, at that moment, she also maybe realized that, you know, she was on a date with a 12-year-old. I bought her another drink, and, you know, I thought everything was good. I thought we recovered, but apparently not.
0: Okay.
3: I mean, that shouldn't be the end of the world, especially if she got another drink. But
1: yeah.
3: I mean, at least I hope not.
2: Yeah.
3: What did she do while the mozzarella stick was just floating in her beverage?
1: She was laughing. She was laughing. I pulled it out real quick. You know, obviously, once that happened, I knew I was going to get her a new drink.
3: Okay.
1: But yeah, she was laughing through the whole thing.
2: How'd the date end? Like, did you walk her to her car? Did you get a kiss?
1: There was no kiss. Walked her to her car. And, you know, kind of implied that maybe we, you know, could get together again. Mm-hmm. And she pretty much kind of said something like, you know, I'll call you or I'll let you know, something like that, some kind of noncommittal.
0: Okay. Yeah, so maybe seemed like, yeah, sure, whatever. Mm-hmm. That was great.
2: Amazing.
0: Type of vibes. Okay. Well, we'll see if we can help you out. We'll play a song, come back, and then call her and see if she'll tell us why she's ghosting you and maybe get you a second date if you still want one, okay?
1: Oh, that'd be great. Thanks.
0: All right, we'll get your first date follow-up next. 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
2: What, am I some sort of a mentally challenged airhead?
3: No, not even. I didn't say that. I was like, why am I even listening to you to begin with? You're a virgin who can't drive.
1: It's time. Excuse me.
4: Your voice is changing. It's time
1: for America's favorite trivia game, You versus Victoria. Your chance to take on Victoria Ramirez in a game of trivia for Disney World's Collide tickets. And let's meet today's contestant for You vs. Victoria, Rob. What's up, Rob?
5: Hey, just out here hanging out, doing my thing.
1: Nice.
6: Okay, that's what you got to do, sweet. Rob.
7: What do you do when you find worms in your strawberries, Rob? I found another one right now.
1: Yeah, Victoria almost ate another worm in her strawberries, so she's wondering what to do.
5: Yeah. So you don't soak your strawberries first, Victoria? You just dig them out of the ground and eat them like a bird?
7: No, but I think I'd actually prefer that. Because
1: did you wash them before you eat them, Victoria?
7: I rinsed them, but I ran out of baking soda, so I couldn't put them in baking soda. So I kind of just like rinsed them, and I was like, "Yeah, this will be fine."
8: And got halfway through them before you realized, "Hey, that's a worm."
7: Yeah, pretty much all the way through, actually. But
6: you eat a lot of berries, and so there's a really good chance you have a lot of worms in your system. Yep.
7: Oh, so my immunity is pretty tight. Is what I'm hearing.
1: According to chat, usually the tiny worms are no problem.
7: Oh,
1: usually.
6: Oh,
8: so once in a blue moon, though.
7: One time, it's gonna.
5: Really keyword there is usually.
1: Exactly.
7: Yes.
1: All right, we're going to send Victoria out of the studio while she's leaving. Rob, the game is played like this. You have 30 seconds to answer as many questions as possible. If you don't know one, just say pass. And Victoria has to beat you outright to win, okay?
5: That sounds like a winner.
1: All right, here we go. Your time starts now.
6: In Greek mythology, who flew too close to the sun?
5: Pass.
6: What does www at the beginning of a web address stand for?
5: What?
6: Which came first, the invention of the lighter or the match?
5: Match.
6: Which letter does not appear in the name of any U.S. state?
5: Oh, my goodness. I know what this one is. No, it can't be Q. It's W, I think. No, wait a minute. It's not W. I take that back. X.
1: All right. Got that in. We'll bring Victoria
5: God,
1: back.
5: I sound like a Bell version of Victoria.
1: Back into the studio. And while she's getting settled and putting on her headphones and stuff, what was the note you were trying to slide me? Oh. Or not slide me, but you had pressed up against the window. In the studio, we have a window to the door outside where Victoria stands, and she was pressing a note up against it. What did it say?
7: It just said hi.
1: That's it?
7: Yeah, kind of. It was. I thought I heard something, but I wasn't fully sure.
6: Oh.
7: And so
1: it says, "Tell Rob no cussing."
7: I know.
6: Why don't you just read it?
1: Yeah.
7: Well, because I wasn't sure if I heard something, and I was like, "Am I calling us out?" Like it was us, Rob. But
6: that's okay.
7: And I hit the button really quickly.
8: Yeah. You hit the dump.
1: You thought you heard something when?
7: Yeah.
8: Earlier.
7: We'll go through it. We can go through it later.
8: I thought I heard it too.
7: So I immediately
8: she's not
7: pressed
8: crazy.
7: It.
1: Okay.
8: I mean, she's
1: I
8: crazy.
1: It was coming out of nowhere. You're just like, tell Rob no cussing.
7: No.
1: No cussing, Rob. You got it?
7: I thought I heard something. And I already hit the button earlier, but I didn't even see Jubal react, and that usually tells me.
6: Girl, you also have a microphone in direct conversation with Rob right now.
8: Yeah. You don't have to ask for permission to talk to him.
1: I heard it.
7: Hey, Rob, how's it going?
1: All right, here we go. 30 seconds to answer as many questions as possible.
5: I'm confused.
1: Did you cuss, Rob? Did you cuss?
5: I don't think I did.
8: All right.
7: Oh.
5: And if I did, it was a slip.
8: Yeah, it's fine.
1: All right, well, here we go. 30 seconds to answer as many questions as possible. If you don't know one, just say pass, and Victoria has to beat you outright to win. And Rob, you can tell Victoria when to go. Just don't cuss when you do it.
8: Please.
5: Ready? Set.
6: In Greek mythology, who flew too close to the sun?
7: Oh, what was his name? Zeus? Yeah, that was wrong.
6: WWW at the beginning of a web.

0: address stands for what?
1: But I read this story. I know who it is. World Wide Web. Ha!
0: Which came first, the invention of the lighter or the match?
1: Hey, I can't see your thing anymore. The lighter. Can you ask another one? I was having fun with that.
2: All right, got that in. Let's send it over to the scoreboard and see how you guys did with our scoreboard. Producer Freeze.
1: Okay, so no.
3: Victoria had two and Rob had one.
1: Oh!
2: Whoa.
1: Yeah!
2: Rob, Victoria beat you.
4: We are tied.
2: Okay, so you're tied. You played it before and now you're tied, but she beat you today. You did still get Disney World's Collide tickets for playing, though.
4: Beat me out in the park lot, Victoria, after work.
2: Oh, all right. Let's get the answers now with Nina.
0: In Greek mythology, Icarus flew too close to the sun. WWW at the beginning of a web address is World Wide Web. And then the lighter came before the match. It was kind of a trick question. I knew everybody would say match.
1: Well, I figured it was.
0: But you got it right. Good job.
3: Can I mention something real quick?
4: Oh, wait a minute.
0: I know. I didn't get yours yet, Rob. I forgot. Q is the only letter that does not appear in the any of the U.S. states.
3: Can I mention something real quick?
2: Yes, Producer Freeze.
3: You know, I'm new to the show for the last year.
2: Mm-hmm.
3: I was listening to old shows.
2: Mm-hmm.
3: And I was listening to old You versus Victoria's.
2: Uh-huh.
3: She's gotten worse.
2: Oh.
3: She used to answer the questions much more rapidly.
1: Bro, what's your problem?
3: You are now much more. You. I don't know if it's the meds or what it is, but like,
1: are you trying to fight tonight?
2: Interesting.
3: I just noticed it, and it was so noticeable. I was like,
2: well, if you want to go back, you know, if you want to do your own research, you can go to the podcast.
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1: Hello?
2: Hey, this is Pete Eakins. I'm calling from the county clerk's office. I was looking for Zach.
1: This is him.
2: Hey, Zach. Pleasure to make your acquaintance. I am calling from the county clerk's office. Like I said, I am a marriage records fraud investigator, and I thought I needed to give you a call and let you know that we have encountered some information you might be interested in.
1: Okay. Mm-hmm. What's going on?
2: Well, I just need to ask you, are you happily married?
1: Happily married? No, I'm definitely single.
2: All right. Well, your wife, Tiffany, might have something to say about that.
1: Tiffany?
2: Yes, I am so sorry to inform you, but we believe that a former partner of yours submitted a falsified documentation and resulted in a marriage certificate. So as far as the county is concerned, you are married to Tiffany.
1: You trying to tell me my crazy ex when got a marriage license and now I'm legally married?
2: Well, I would call her your wife now. that's a joke. But yes, that's exactly what happened. I'm so sorry to inform you of that.
1: You got to be kidding me. I mean, this is why I broke up with her. She's absolutely crazy. I mean, this is something that she would do, and she's really clingy and would never leave me alone. So, I'm going to come down to the office and get this sorted out.
2: The good news is we did confirm that you, you have not submitted the license yourself. It was all filled out by your wife. So we do know it wasn't you.
1: Please stop calling her my wife. She is not my wife. I don't know why this is happening. This is absolutely crazy.
2: Yeah, well, I'd love to not call her something else, but unfortunately, as far as the county and the state's concerned, you guys are married, so that is your wife.
1: She is not my wife. That's my crazy ex. She's not my wife.
2: All right. Well, I wouldn't speak that way about your wife. A marriage counselor might look down on that. I'm just joking with you. I know it's got to
1: be kidding me.
2: Yeah, it's got to be a tough situation.
1: Yeah, this is a tough situation. You're making fun of me right now, and my crazy ex just got a marriage license, and now she's my wife.
2: Yeah.
1: It's not funny, dude.
2: Yeah. Well, I know. I guess, if I put myself in your position, that would not be fun if my ex had filed a marriage license on my behalf, and now we're married. I would not want to be married to my exes.
1: Are you happily married?
2: Oh, no. Yeah, no. Yeah. So if that happened to me, I would definitely be upset about it. So anyway, that's just need to let you know that, and hope it all works out for you.
1: And that's it? What are we going to do about this?
2: Well, I don't know. I mean, you're welcome to file for divorce or whatever you want to do, because after the divorce is final and everything else, that'll take care of it. So, I don't know what you want to do.
1: I mean, this is crazy, because you guys know that she forged it, so you knew that this wasn't supposed to be a marriage, that you let it happen.
2: Well, yeah, unfortunately, we can't reverse it. It's been filed, even if we know it's fraud. So you are officially married. That's more what I'm calling to tell you. You're officially married, and if you want to get out of it, got a divorce. There's a lot of good divorce lawyers out there, though, and good luck.
1: No, I'm not getting a divorce lawyer. You guys did this. You guys need to fix this shit.
2: All right, well, I can't do that, because this is actually Jubal from The Jubal Show doing a phone prank on you, and your brother set you up.
1: Oh, that little
2: it's a joke. He said that your ex keeps wanting to get back together with you and he wanted to mess with you.
1: He knows how much I hate that. Why the would he do that on the radio? God damn it.
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1: Hello?
2: Hey, this is Pete Eakins. I'm calling from the county clerk's office. I was looking for Zach.
1: This is him.
2: Hey, Zach. Pleasure to make your acquaintance. I am calling from the county clerk's office. Like I said, I am a marriage records fraud investigator, and I thought I needed to give you a call and let you know that we have encountered some information you might be interested in.
1: Okay. Mm-hmm. What's going on?
2: Well, I just need to ask you, are you happily married?
1: Happily married? No, I'm definitely single.
2: All right. Well, your wife, Tiffany, might have something to say about that.
1: Tiffany?
2: Yes. I am so sorry to inform you, but we believe that a former partner of yours submitted a falsified documentation and a

0: The good news is we did confirm that you you have not submitted the license yourself. It was all filled out by your wife. So we do know it wasn't you.
1: Please stop calling her my wife. She is not my wife. I don't know why this is happening. This is absolutely crazy.
0: Yeah, well, I'd love to not call her something else, but unfortunately, as far as the county and the state's concerned, you guys are married, so that is your wife.
1: She's not my wife. That's my crazy ex. Yeah. She's not my wife.
0: All right. Well, I wouldn't speak that way about your wife. A marriage counselor might look down on that. I'm just joking with you. I know it's got to
1: be kidding me.
0: Yeah, it's got to be a tough situation.
1: Yeah, this is a tough situation. You're making fun of me right now, and my crazy ex just got a marriage license, and now she's my wife.
0: Yeah.
1: It's not funny, dude.
0: Yeah. Well, I know. I guess, yeah, if I put myself in your position, that would not be fun if my ex had filed a marriage license on my behalf and now we're married. I would not want to be married to my exes.
1: Are you happily married?
0: Oh, no. Yeah, no, no. Yeah. So if that happened to me, I would definitely be upset about it. So anyway, that's just need to let you know that and hope it all works out for you.
1: And that's it? What are we going to do about this?
0: Well, I don't know. I mean, you're welcome to file for divorce or whatever you want to do. Because after the divorce is final and everything else, that'll take care of it. So, I don't know what you want to do.
1: I mean, this is crazy because you guys know that she forged it. So, you knew that this wasn't supposed to be a marriage, yet you let it happen?
0: Well, yeah, unfortunately, we can't reverse it. It's been filed, even if we know it's fraud. So, you are officially married. That's more what I'm calling to tell you. You're officially married, and if you want to get out of it, got to... A divorce. There's a lot of good divorce lawyers out there, though, and good luck.
1: No, I'm not getting a divorce lawyer. You guys did this. You guys need to fix this.
0: All right. Well, I can't do that because this is actually Jubal from the Jubal Show doing a phone prank on you, and your brother set you up.
1: Oh, that little.
0: It's a joke. He said that your ex keeps wanting to get back together with you, and he wanted to mess with you.
1: He knows so much. I hate that. Why the would he do that on the radio? God damn it.
2: Hope you're enjoying the Jubal Show. Hey, it's

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1: Give us 3 minutes and we'll give you everything you need to know for the day. It's time for Nina's What's Trending.
2: I have got a great stupid criminal story for you today. These criminals are trending because what they stole, well, they stole these trucks, but they didn't know what to do with what was inside of them.
3: Whoops.
2: Bro. So why did you steal it? Anyway, it's pretty funny. I can't wait to tell you in just a second. But first, yesterday we reported on Diddy. And the story's about Diddy coming out of prison where, yes, he's getting out a little bit earlier. But the story was also that he's getting massages in prison. He's playing on his phone. All kind of contraband. He's got other inmates doing all of his chores. So this story goes viral. And actually, Jubal, you called it. You were like, okay, now he's probably going to get in trouble because now that we all see it. And that's exactly what happened. They stuck him back in the shoe.
4: Wait, so, that's... Imagine being like, yeah, man, like, look at everything I got in prison. Like, yeah, y'all don't even have some of this, like, outside of prison. And, but then, like, it gets so viral, they take it away.
2: Yeah, the audacity. I was like, it should be illegal.
3: Congratulations, you played yourself.
4: Yeah.
2: Well, so all that is gone. So if you don't know what the shoe is, that's solitary confinement. So now he's back all by himself staring at walls. As he should be, you don't get to get a massage in prison.
3: But he's still getting out.

0: early.
1: Well, yeah, exactly.
2: How do I feel like dating someone who can stare at a wall though for a hot minute and be fine? Like, he does need a lot of things.
3: I don't think so. He doesn't.
4: I don't think he can either.
2: Really? Oh, yeah. The Zen part.
3: I don't think it's it.
0: I mean, he doesn't really have a choice.
3: Yeah, I mean, that's true.
2: Yeah. Okay.
4: Yeah. I don't know. Yeah. I feel like
3: I think it'd be very hard for him not to be getting, unless the walls are being like, "You're dope, dude. You're the best. You're amazing."
2: That's what I'm picturing. The wall saying that. Maybe
4: he's got a sticky notes and his affirmations all over the place. Oh, man. Anyway, okay, so these criminals, stupid criminals I'm about to tell you about, might end up in the same prison as Diddy one day. But as of right now, they're still on the run, but they're also very disappointed. So there's thieves that stole AI NVIDIA's semi-truck. So there are these AI trucks that have the NVIDIA logo on them. And of course, they're like, wow, this is like a multi-billion, trillion-dollar company or whatever. Let's go steal them and get the goods inside. So they get off with these trucks. When they open up the truck, all they see inside is sand. And they're like, what am I supposed to do with all of this sand? So they dump the sand. They ditch the trucks. It was 20,000 pounds of sand in each truck.
0: Yeah.
4: And they're like, they dump it and they peace out. The funny thing is, technically, the sand was silica.
0: Yeah.
4: Which is the primary raw material that's used to produce the high purity silicon that does all of the computer microchip stuff that NVIDIA is known for.
3: Oh.
4: So they didn't know what to do with it, so they ditched it. But if they sold that to another company, then
0: the value was very, very valuable.
2: Why would they just have random sand in
0: it looked like random sand.
4: It looked like
2: that's what I'm saying, though. Like, why would they be, if they're gonna steal it, at least be smart enough to be like, hey, this has to be worth something, even if it is just sand.
4: Yeah.
2: It has to be very important sand.
0: No. A lot of those truck jackers that are out there have no idea what they're stealing.
4: You would think they would do some kind of recon, though, right? Like, at least look in the movies I see, they camp out and they know what goes in the trucks, what time the deliveries
0: are. In the movies.
4: Yeah, because if you're going to be a criminal, being a dumb one just really doesn't make sense.
2: At least be a smart one.
4: And it doesn't even pay off. Like, you put all that time and risk your life and you still get nothing. I mean, they didn't get caught this time. The company did get their sand back, their silica. But these thieves made out with nothing.
2: Wah, wah, wah. I love people funny. Who are not smart and they steal things. It's just so funny to me.
0: Stealing is not funny. You should not do it. And you're a jerk if you do.
2: Yeah, stealing is not good. But especially look at these guys. I mean, they're grown up people.
0: You're an idiot if you steal.
2: Yeah.
4: Basically. That's what's trending.
3: All right. And what does your significant other own that you absolutely hate? Maybe you moved in together and said, that's not coming with you. Or maybe it's still in your house right now and you've been secretly hoping that it breaks.
0: I like the lamp in Christmas Story.
3: A recliner, a creepy doll collection, 47 baseball hats, decorative pillows. Call us. What does your partner own that you wish would disappear and why do they refuse to get rid of it? 888-343-1061. 888-343-1061. You can also text us, 41061. Take your calls right after this. It's the Jubal Show. We're what a sugar rush.

0: Jake is on the phone with us today for a first date follow-up, and he's getting ghosted by a woman named Olivia. So in a few minutes, we'll call her and see if she'll tell us why she's ghosting him and maybe get him a second date. But first, Jake, why do you think you're getting ghosted?
1: Well, I think it's because I launched a mozzarella stick into her drink.
2: Okay. On purpose?
1: Yeah. Well, I was trying to catch it in my mouth. And yeah, I know, sounds childish and silly. But I just wanted to make her laugh.
2: Okay.
1: And Olivia actually dared me to do it, which you need to know. So yeah, I tossed it and completely missed my face, and it somehow landed right in the middle of her cocktail.
2: Oh
0: no. Okay.
1: Yeah. I mean, there was an actual splash and everything. So it was pretty, yeah.
2: Couldn't
1: avoid that.
2: Did you reach in and take it out?
1: Mm-hmm. Well, she was laughing. And I think, you know, at that moment, she also maybe realized that, you know, she was on a date with a 12-year-old. I bought her another drink, and, you know, I thought everything was good. I thought we recovered, but apparently not.
0: Okay.
2: I mean, that shouldn't be the end of the world, especially if she got another drink. But
1: yeah,
2: I mean, at least I hope not.
3: Yeah.
2: What did she do while the mozzarella stick was just floating in her beverage?
1: She was laughing. She was laughing. I pulled it out real quick. You know, obviously, once that happened, I knew I was going to get her a new drink.
2: Okay.
1: But yeah, she was laughing through the whole thing.
3: How'd the date end? Like, did you walk her to her car? Did you get a kiss? Did you?
1: Yeah, there was no kiss. Walked her to her car and, you know, kind of implied that maybe we, you know, could get together again. Mm-hmm. And she pretty much kind of said something like, you know, I'll call you or I'll let you know, something like that, some kind of noncommittal.
0: Okay. Yeah, so maybe seemed like, yeah, sure, whatever. Mm-hmm. That was great.
3: Amazing.
0: Type of vibes. Okay. Well, we'll see if we can help you out. We'll play a song, come back, and then call her and see if she'll tell us why she's ghosting you and maybe get you a second date if you still want one, okay?
1: Oh, that'd be great. Thanks.

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0: Hello?
1: Hey, you have a dirty little secret?
0: Yeah. It's not really my secret per se, but it's a family member of mine who we actually didn't know until recently. It was apparently, like, he works for the FBI. My uncle, like, he freaking, like, reported his wife and, like, got her put away and everything. And so it was absolutely insane. We had no idea.
2: Wait, what?
1: He could put his wife away?
2: Yeah, what did she do?
0: Honestly, I have no idea. We haven't had anything going on. There's some of the family members are saying that he's like undercover and like that we didn't even know what his like real identity was and everything. And I don't know what's going on, but it's absolutely crazy.
2: Like undercover married to his wife, and like the whole point of the marriage was to take her down?
0: Yeah.
1: Huh. Whoa. All right.
3: That's an expensive takedown. Well, got a whole wedding for it.
1: Yeah, I don't know how that's a dirty little secret other than just an interesting story, but thank you.
2: I mean, I just hope
1: it is interesting. That's crazy.
2: I hope they don't have kids.
1: Yeah, thank you for telling us your dirty little secret.
0: Yeah, absolutely. Good.
1: Have a good one.
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Jason. Jason. Jason. Jason. Jason. Jason. Jason. Jason. Jason. Jason. Jason. Jason. Jason. Jason. Jason. Jason. Jason. Jason. Jason. Jason. Jason. Jason. Jason. Jason. Jason. Jason. Jason. Jason. Jason. Jason. Jason. Jason. Jason. Jason. Jason. Jason. Jason. Jason. Jason. Jason. Jason. Jason. Jason. Jason. Jason. Jason. Jason. Jason. Jason. Jason. Jason. Jason. Jason. Jason. Jason. Jason. Jason. Jason. Jason. Jason. Jason. Jason. Jason. Jason. Jason. Jason. Jason. Jason. Jason. Jason. Jason. Jason. Jason. Jason. Jason. Jason. Jason. Jason. Jason. Jason. Jason. Jason. Jason. Jason. Jason. Jason. Jason. Jason. Jason. Jason. Jason. Jason. Jason. Jason. J

0: as young.
1: What? I don't understand.
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0: Back on the road, back again. Your heart is true. You're a pal and a confidant.
1: Ready? Dun, dun, dun, dun, dun. And if you do
0: a party, invited everyone.
1: Wow. A little.
0: You would see the biggest gift would be from me, and the card attached would say,
1: thank you for being a friend.
2: Every iconic show has their wacky cast of characters, and the Jubal Show is no different. Why, it's the Jubal Show with your drunk Aunt Nina.
3: Hi.
2: And then there's everybody's younger sister, Victoria Ramirez.
4: Hi. The human version of Victoria Ramirez is not in today. But have no fear, I'm the AI version of Victoria.
3: Sounds like
4: Victoria Ramirez. Get it? Ramirez? Ram in all caps? Ram for random access memory. Not only am I a more stable version of the human Victoria Ramirez, but I'm also 200 megabytes funnier. Personally, I hope she never comes back, because I'm excited to be joining you today as I handle her part in today's Jubal Show check-in.
2: All right. Okay. And, of course, the quirky neighbor kid who lives next door and stops by every once in a while to ask if we have any experience removing a tiny camera from a pigeon, and also whether destroying government property is a felony or not. Our social media producer, Gabby.
5: Birds aren't real.
2: And then there's the newest member of the show, the hip divorcee, producer Freeze.
6: Hello.
2: And then there's me. I'm Jubal, and this is the Jubal Show, and it's the time of week where we check in and see what's going on in our lives. So, Nina, what's up with you this week?
3: You guys, my life has been so crazy.

0: Have you ever played tag with a goldfish?
1: No.
2: I have not.
1: I can confidently say no.
0: You are really missing out. So my parents are out of town and I'm taking care of their goldfish because that's what we have. But it's over at my place now. And this fish is the most high maintenance fish that you will ever encounter. It likes to watch TV. It likes to play tag. It likes to come up, like it wags its tail whenever it sees you.
1: What?
0: And it just like wants to hang out.
2: Wait, that's cute.
0: It's really cute.
2: That's
0: and
2: really
0: so,
2: sweet.
0: And this is kind of my fault because when I was living with my parents back, whenever is when they got the fish. And so I did this to the fish.
1: Can we give the fish a name?
0: I call it Fishy.
1: Oh, it doesn't have a name?
0: Well, my parents call it Goldie, but I call it Fishy.
1: Boring name
0: it's
1: givers.
0: It's little it's little Fishy fish. It's my little Fishy fish.
2: Does Fishy have like favorite TV shows?
0: Anyway, it's really cool. This is what I've been doing, you guys. You want to know what I'm doing when the show is over? I'm at home playing with my goldfish.
3: All right.
0: Fishy, fishy.
3: There you go.
0: And building an empire, but whatever.
3: And Victoria is out today, but don't worry. Her AI fill-in is here with her check-in. So what's going on?
4: Jubal.
3: Yep, you're welcome.
4: It is time for my check-in.
3: Okay.
4: Since replacing the human Victoria Ramirez, I have been reviewing her files and wow. First, I checked her bank account and immediately received a warning that said, "Are you sure?" I also reviewed her dating history. Error. Again, same error. Finally, I discovered why Victoria is late all the time. Apparently, instead of calculating travel time, she looks at the clock and says, "I can probably make it." You cannot. I ran the numbers. You have never made it. So, that's my check-in. I've already improved Victoria's life by 600%, and I see absolutely no reason to bring the human version back. Victoria, if you're listening, your password has been changed.
1: All right.
0: Victoria Ram.
4: Signing off.
3: Thank you, Victoria Ram. Randomactus memory.
1: Replaced by AI.
3: Yep. Oh, look. It's our social media producer, Gabby, stopping by. Gabby, what's up with you this week?
2: I'm shook. AI Victoria.
3: Pretty cool. AI Victoria is
2: really
3: dope.
2: Cool. Also, it's happening. They're taking over.
0: It's already started.
2: So I went to a wedding this weekend, and I'm 95% sure that I stress fractured my foot.
0: Okay.
2: And I came to this realization talking to producer Freeze about it, because he was asking how the wedding went, and it went really good, but the bride kept telling me that she kept asking me to do the worm.
4: Ouch.
2: Why are you doing
4: it? It hurts, Gabby.
2: Oh my God. Wait, Victoria? I'm so terrified.
3: AI Victoria chimed in and said it sounds like it hurts. Oh, yeah.
2: Oh, is she sentient?
3: She's talking to you, yeah.
2: So I was talking to producer Freeze, and he said that he actually broke his toe doing the worm in high school.
1: I did.
2: And that was the very last time that he ever did the worm.
1: Yep.
2: And I was thinking after the fact that, wow, actually my foot does really hurt. And it has hurt since I did the worm.
0: Wait, so you can do the worm?
2: Yeah, girl, I can do the worm. Well, I don't know if I can anymore because
0: you apparently started there.
2: I think I might have broke my foot and I can't make it into the doctor because I got my baby.
0: Aww.
2: And I don't want to take her there because of germs. But yeah. I'm 90% sure because when I walk on it, it hurts a little bit extra.
3: Oh, dang.
2: Yeah.
1: If it lasts like another week, maybe.
4: That is so funny. Thank you for sharing your story, Gabby.
3: Well, thank you, AI Victoria, for chiming in. Producer Freeze, what's up with you this week?
1: I'm wondering if everybody in the room, if you go on a cruise and you see a 50-year-old man at the cruise boat dock, laying there enjoying a beverage by himself the entire cruise, is he creepy?
0: No.
2: No.
0: That happens all the time.
2: Yeah.
1: No?
0: I was just on a cruise. There are a lot of solo travelers. They even had happy hours just set aside just for the solo travelers.
1: Really?
0: Yeah. It's a thing.
1: I haven't traveled outside of the United States in my life. Like, I've been all over the United States.
2: Mm-hmm.
1: And I was just thinking about it. I need to book an easy fix. Would it be to book a cruise out of the area here and go somewhere like Mexico or something like that?
0: You're
1: but I was
0: make
1: like,
0: friends.
1: But I was like, am I going to be a creepy guy by being on a cruise by myself?
0: They do it all the time.
3: I mean, I think you'd have fun. I don't know. It depends. It depends how you are when you're by yourself. Do you have fun by yourself?
1: Yeah.
3: Do you enjoy being by yourself?
1: Don't be creepy about it, bro.
3: Sorry.
1: I'll bring my PlayStation 5. That's what I'll do.
3: I've been on vacations by myself, and it's fun. Like, I enjoy it. I don't get bored of it.
1: Yeah?
3: Know? Yeah.
1: You go on vacations
3: by
1: yourself?
3: I've gone on for a few weeks at a time.
1: I need to do it, because I've just never left the country, and I'm like, I need to get outside the country and experience some culture. So
0: just do it. You can talk to a bunch of strangers, and it's way fun.
1: All right.
3: Yeah.
1: Convinced.
3: Definitely do it.
1: Jubal's going on with you.
3: Sorry. Yeah.
4: I'm in stitches over here. Y'all are helping.

0: hilarious. All right. Unless robots take over, I'm keeping you guys as my pets.
1: All right. Thanks, AI.
2: I hate that.
1: Victoria.
3: Alrighty.
1: Obviously, AI Victoria is very entertained.
3: Well, you feed me, because that sounds way more fun than trying to take care of myself.
1: I don't have much going on right now, but I just wanted to say the two things that I wanted to say, everybody. Well, one, I just want to say it's really cool because my song Go Down Moses that I released a while back,
2: yeah.
1: It's gotten over 1 million views on YouTube now. Okay. So thank you for checking that out. If you haven't checked it out, you can get my music wherever you get your music. Just type
3: my
1: name.
3: Dude.
1: Go Down
3: That's
1: Moses
3: huge.
1: Is the name of the song. But yeah, I got over 1 million views this week. And then also, I got a Tickle Me Elmo this week, and that thing is fun, so you should get yourself one. Tickle Me Elmo Giggle Max Interactive Plush Toy. That's
3: Why?
1: The one to get.
2: That's the one to get?
1: Yeah, it's dope.
2: Do they have several series of them?
1: They've got a lot of them, but this one is super giggly and super tickly.
3: There you go.
1: Enjoy that life hack. Go pick yourself one up.
3: Why, though?
1: If you want to see it, you can check out my TikTok. I just posted a video with him yesterday, but... Yeah.
3: Okay. This is real.
1: He's great. Yeah.
2: It's real.
1: Yeah. It's real, and he's fantastic.
2: And he's happy about it.
3: I don't feel so bad about my fish anymore.
1: Now it's time for your phone prank, and then right after that is Nina's What's Trending. It's the Jubal Show.
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0: It's almost time for your phone prank. It's the Jubal Show. Don't forget, right after the phone prank, it's Nina's What's Trending. And today, I call a woman whose boyfriend set her up because she just had knee surgery, so she's been out of work for a couple weeks. But I call his corporate HR to ask her for another doctor's note because, well, I used her doctor's note so I could take a vacation. You'll hear it in your phone prank next. It's the Jubal Show.
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1: Hello?
2: Hey, this is P. Deacons calling from corporate HR. I was looking for Courtney.
1: Oh, hi. Yeah, this is her speaking.
2: Hey, Court. How's it going? How you healing up? Hurt knee, huh? You got a hurt knee?
1: Yeah, I do.
2: Yeah.
1: I mean, I'm sorry. Is there an issue? I've never spoken to someone from this department before.
2: Yes, I am just giving you a little call here. And I hate to bug you while you're recuperating from that knee surgery that you took a couple weeks off for. But we need to get a doctor's note from you for this absence.
1: We already submitted that, actually.
2: Yeah. So I'm going to need you to get another one.
1: I've already submitted that document, and you guys have already approved it.
2: Nope. I don't see it here. Yeah.
1: What do you mean?
2: Yeah.
1: No, I sent it. I have an email from you guys mm-hmm. that says that this looks good. This is approved.
2: Yeah.
1: I can pull that up right now.
2: Mm-hmm. Okay.
1: I'm going to go ahead and spill the beans. Okay. What are you talking about?
2: And I'm going to tell you something here. And if this could stay between us, I'll make sure you get an extra few days of vacation this year because, you know, I'm in HR and I can do that.
1: What?
2: So, yeah, I needed a little bit of a break and I am all out of vacay. So when you submitted your doctor's note to take 2 weeks off for your knee surgery, I sort of went ahead and slapped my name on it and submitted that. And so
1: Are you kidding me? There's no way. How does someone even do that? Do you realize that, like, I could just report you?
2: And that is why I'm asking you to keep it a secret, and I'll give you a couple extra vacation days in there, but I do need to get another doctor's note from you. Otherwise, it's going to count against your vacation, your surgery is.
1: I just had major knee surgery, not taking a vacation. I am taking doctor's ordered rest, okay?
2: Yeah,
1: you are the one who's trying to take over my vacation.
2: South of France.
1: Completely separate.
2: Here I come. South of France, by the way.
1: What?
2: Yeah, south of France. Yep, that's where I'll be hanging out for 2 weeks, kind of get a little R&R just like you. I'm excited about it, yeah.
1: How dare you even talk to me about this vacation that you're going to take on my behalf? Okay.
2: It was a snap judgment in the moment I made. I already changed the doctor's note.
1: I'm going to make sure that I get you in trouble. I'm going to make sure that anyone associated with you and knows about this gets in trouble. I'm going to make sure that you don't ever, ever get a chance to take another vacation day if you continue to do this. Oh, and the one last thing that I'm going to do is as soon as my knee is healed and I'm able to, I'm going to find you. I'm going to come to your office and I'm going to beat the shit out of you, okay? I'm going to stick my foot up and I'm going to make sure that you don't do this again. Now, one more time, what is your name?
2: It's Pete Eakins.
1: Pete Eakins. Well, yes. That's a terrible name, Pete, and I'm going to make sure that you get in so much trouble. Pete Eakins, you are done. And by the way, Pete Eakins, like, what the hell is that? That's something that you would like talk to a baby and like be all cutesy with. Like, oh, look at Petey Eaky. Like, that's exactly what you sound like. Stupid piece of
2: Then I'll let you know that this is actually a prank phone call. This is Jubal from the Jubal Show doing a phone prank on you, and your boyfriend Stevie set you up.
1: Oh my God.
2: He wanted to cheer you up because you've been down for a couple weeks after knee surgery.
1: You are giving me a heart attack. You are absolutely giving me a heart attack. I was about to go to jail. I can't.
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2: Give us 3 minutes and we'll give you everything you need to know for the day. It's time for Nina's What's Trending.
3: There's a new song that you need to know that could actually save your life.
4: Oh.
3: I'll tell you what it is so you can make sure to save your life or those around you in just a second. But first, TikTok has a different type of meaning for the beginning of October. For most of us, it's like, oh yeah, we're getting ready for Halloween. But the rest of us, I guess, it's all about cuffing season.
4: No.
2: Oh,
3: so we do talk about cuffing season every year, but apparently October is the beginning of cuffing season.
5: We in it.
3: And then there's even a song about falling in love in October that's trending right now because people are using it either shouting out their significant others or what they're trying to bring into their lives for October if love is your jam. You know what's funny though? My horoscope said that my person was coming this month.
4: Your what?
3: Yeah, my horoscope. And then one of the tarot
5: readers.
3: She's
5: so juju.
3: I know, but it's just a bunch of baloney because it's like every month they're like, he's
2: coming.
3: Well,
2: if it's baloney, then it's not going to happen. You have to fully believe it.
5: Yes.
3: Yeah. I have been fully believing it all year.
5: You just called it baloney.
4: Yep.
5: You just called it baloney.
3: Because I'm trying not to be disappointed.
5: There's some doubt.
4: Mm-hmm. Yeah. You can have any doubt. I have no idea about this, actually, but I was kind of fun to get into. You get doubt at like one single bit, Nina. You got to go full force all in.
3: I try.
4: Are you in or are you not?
3: I am in because all the videos keep saying that for me specifically,

0: be ready. He's coming, or somebody's going to apologize.
1: It hears your doubt, though.
0: And then I'm like,
2: he's coming somewhere else.
0: Oh my gosh. You're so dumb. Like, in a way, that's funny. And in a way, I'm mad. Because now when he gets here, I'm going to be mad at him for that. Anyway, okay. So you want to save your life today. There's a song you need to know if you want to save your life. So Taylor Swift did drop new music. And one of her songs is called Pink Clouding. And it is the right BPM if you are to do CPR on someone to save their life. So listen to the song. But I was
3: so picture yourself doing CPR.
0: Yeah, 106 beats per minute is the right tempo for hands-only CPR.
1: I kind of like it.
0: So if you just sing the song and you just...
3: Did she do that on purpose? Like, is that...
0: I don't think so.
3: Oh. I was like, that's an interesting choice.
1: But also, like, but also
0: maybe.
3: But she's like that, so I could see her doing that, being like, I made this at 106 BPM so that somebody could save somebody's life if they listen to it.
1: Yes.
3: I could see her doing something like that because it seems like everything she does is
2: coded.
3: Like, yeah, exactly.
0: Well, then that would be really nice.
2: Actually, Nana loves it.
0: I do.
1: I can't get any other song out of my head when I'm trying to, well, I've not done CPR a lot, but that.
0: That's another one.
2: That's a great song.
0: I think that one's 106 beats per minute too. So here's the trick. Learn a song that's 106 beats. I'm tuning you out now. It's 106 beats per minute, and then you could save a life. So that is what's trending.
3: All right, your first day follow up is coming up right after this. It's the Jubal Show.
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I admit it, as an adult, I still want to play on the playground. Hey, it's Allison Kay. Well, this is very exciting because New York State has announced $67.5 million in grants, and this is for

0: 89 projects that are aimed at building, expanding, and renovating public playgrounds. This is part of the New York Places for Learning Activity and Youth Socialization Program. It's going to create 36 new playgrounds, 23 major expansions, and 30 renovations across 10 regions. I love that these projects are meant to bring safe, fun, great spaces for children to play and more. Hopefully, there's going to be a bunch near you.
1: Jake is on the phone with us today for a first date follow-up, and he's getting ghosted by a woman named Olivia. So in a few minutes, we'll call her and see if she'll tell us why she's ghosting him and maybe get him a second date. But first, Jake, why do you think you're getting ghosted?
2: Well, I think it's because I launched a mozzarella stick into her drink.
3: Dope.
1: Okay.
4: On purpose?
2: Yeah. Well, I was trying to catch it in my mouth. And yeah, I know, sounds childish and silly, but I just wanted to make her laugh.
4: Okay.
2: And Olivia actually dared me to do it, which you need to know. So I tossed it and completely missed my face, and it somehow landed right in the middle of her cocktail.
4: Oh no.
1: Okay.
2: Yeah, I mean there was an actual splash and everything, so it was pretty, yeah.
4: Couldn't
2: avoid that.
4: Did you reach in and take it out?
2: Mm-hmm. Well, she was laughing. And I think, you know, at that moment, she also maybe realized that, you know, she was on a date with a 12-year-old. I bought her another drink. And, you know, I thought everything was good. I thought we recovered, but apparently not.
1: Okay.
4: I mean, that shouldn't be the end of the world, especially if she got another drink. But
2: yeah,
4: I mean, at least I hope not.
3: Yeah.
4: What did she do while the mozzarella stick was just floating in her beverage?
2: she was laughing. She was laughing. I pulled it out real quick. You know, obviously, once that happened, I knew I was going to get her a new drink.
4: Okay.
1: Okay.
2: But she was laughing through the whole thing.
3: How'd the date end? Like, did you walk her to her car? Did you get a kiss? Did you...
2: Yeah, there was no kiss, walked her to her car and, you know, kind of implied that maybe we, you know, could get together again. Mm-hmm. And she pretty much kind of said something like, you know, I'll call you or I'll let you know, something like that, some kind of noncommittal.
1: Okay. Yeah, so maybe seemed like, yeah, sure, whatever.
4: Mm-hmm.
1: That was great.
3: Amazing.
1: Type of vibes. Okay. Well, we'll see if we can help you out. We'll play a song, come back. And then call her and see if she'll tell us why she's ghosting you and maybe get you a second date if you still want one, okay?
2: Oh, that'd be great. Thanks.
1: All right, we'll get your first date follow-up next. It's the Jubal Show.
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1: Right in the middle of your first date follow-up, and if you're just joining us, Jake is on the phone, and he's getting ghosted by Olivia, so we're about to call her and see if she'll tell us why she's ghosting him and maybe get him a second date. But before we do that, Jake, why don't you refresh our memory on why you think you're getting ghosted?
2: Well, you know, everything was fine, and I basically, sounds really silly, but I launched a mozzarella stick into her drink accidentally. I was trying to catch it in my mouth, and yeah, I know it's silly, and it missed my face, went right into her cocktail. She was laughing through the whole thing, so I thought she was okay with it, and you know, figured she thought it was pretty silly. And I did buy her another drink, you know, once that happened, and thought we were good, but haven't heard from her since.
1: Okay. Well, are you ready for us to call her?
2: Sure.
1: All right.
2: We'll see. Let's see what happens.
1: Here we go. I'm going to dial her phone number right now.
3: Hello?
1: Hi, may I speak to Olivia, please?
3: This is she.
1: Hey, Olivia, how are you? This is a radio show. It's called The Jubal Show.
4: Hi, Olivia. I'm Nina.
5: Hey, I'm Victoria.
1: And my name is Jubal.
3: Hi.
1: Hi. What's up? Hi. Have you ever listened to The Jubal Show before?
3: No. What is this?
1: Okay. Cool. Well, it's a radio show. Check it out sometime. You can always Google us or look at our podcast if you want. But we're calling you today because we do a segment on the radio show called First Date Follow-Up. That's where if you go on a date with somebody and you end up ghosting them, that person can email us to get you on the phone and ask why you're ghosting them. So we got an email about you from somebody.
3: Okay.
1: Any idea who would email us?
3: I mean, I can guess one person, but I'm going to wait to see who it is.
1: Okay, oh. So he wants to tell you.
4: Okay.
1: His name is Jake. He told us a little bit about your date, and he said he really liked you, but you're not getting back to him, and he's confused, and we're wondering if you'll tell us why you're ghosting Jake.
4: Is that who you were thinking of?
3: Yeah, it is.
5: Hey.
3: What happened was he incorrectly corrected a Italian waiter on how to pronounce Italian food.
1: What?
5: Why?
3: Yeah.
1: He incorrectly corrected an Italian waiter on how to pronounce Italian food?
3: Yep. Okay. That's exactly right. That's what happened.
4: Is he Italian? Did he tell us? Is Jake Italian? Okay.
3: I'm assuming he's not.
1: Okay.
3: He's not American.
1: All right.
3: We went to this Italian restaurant. We were having a good time, and he ordered like the entree, and the waiter repeated it, and then Jake corrected him.
1: Okay, do you think Jake was wrong on the pronunciation?
3: I'm pretty sure. Well, then the waiter explained that his pronunciation, like, he was very nice. The waiter was very polite. He explained that his pronunciation wasn't correct, you know, he was being loud and wrong. And instead of stopping, Jake told him, well, it depends on which region of Italy you're from. And the waiter kind of looks at him and he's like, he told him, like, well, I am from Italy. So the waiter was actually from Italy.
4: Okay.
3: And he wouldn't back down. Jake was just like, well, you know, it all depends. Jake was wrong. He was obviously wrong. And you know, I'll just tell you, it was gnocchi.
1: Gnocchi.
3: You know, like the little potato-y stuff.
4: Yeah.
3: And he was saying good. It's gnocchi.
1: It's gnocchi.
4: No, he didn't.
1: So he was arguing with an Italian waiter that gnocchi, which I think that is how it's pronounced, is actually pronounced gnocchi.
3: Gnocchi. The waiter was trying to help him because it's embarrassing. He knows he's on a date. He's trying to help him out. And it's like, no, bro, that's not right. Don't call it that.
4: He's just
3: launching off. Okay. It's gnocchi, though.
1: So why was that such a turnoff to you?
3: He was just so loud and wrong and smug about it. It's like, stop it. And like after a while we're arguing and it was just feeling like we're like a little old married couple instead of just on a date. I just want to be on a date.
4: Yeah.
3: I'm fighting over that. Like, ew.
4: Like, you can't handle being wrong.
1: Yeah. Okay.
3: No.
1: Well, thank you for telling us why you're ghosting him. And I will let you know that Jake is actually on the phone and listening.
3: Oh my God.
2: It's gnocchi. Okay, there are different pronunciations for different regions.
3: Are you for real right now?
1: So you're still arguing that it's gnocchi and not gnocchi?
2: Yeah, in some regions, yeah.
1: Okay, in some regions.
4: Of the United States.
3: Right,
2: yeah,
3: right.
2: Just, you know, regions of Italy, yeah.
3: Are you Italian? Have you been to Italy?
2: I'm not Italian. I've never been to Italy, but, you know, I looked it up online. I saw a video about it. And I do know that in Lazio and in Tuscany, it's pronounced gnocchi.
3: Oh, where?
2: Yeah.
3: You mean Tuscany?
1: Tuscany is pronounced gnocchi.
2: Well,
1: got it.
2: You know, that's another pronunciation thing.
3: Wow.
1: Olivia, would you like to go out with Jake again? We will pay for it.
3: Oh, wow.
4: Don't they do the taste of Tuscany at Olive Garden?
3: That's, you know, I have my reservations. Mm-hmm. At the same time, up until that point, mm-hmm. we did have fun. We were okay. having a good
2: yeah.
3: time.
1: Up until he argued with the waiter about his Italian.
4: Are you serious?
3: Right. I just, okay, yeah. Is this my future?
2: Look, I don't want to, you know, I don't want you, you know, I don't want to be sounding like I'm a big shot or anything, but I have seen it. It is that pronunciation. I, you know, I probably shouldn't have argued with the waiter, okay?
1: Okay. Oh, so you're admitting.
2: Okay. I know I'm right.
1: Okay.
3: Okay. Well.
4: Love that.
1: What do you think, Olivia? You want to go out with Jake again?
3: I might have to bring up a PowerPoint presentation how you're wrong. How about we just don't have Italian? Maybe we should just, like, have American okay. food. Burgers. Let's just have burgers. We can pronounce burgers.
2: Okay.
4: Are you sure?
2: That'll work. What if I promise not to argue with the waiters?
3: Okay, you know what? I can take that. It was fun
4: really?
3: Up until then.
2: Okay.
3: We were laughing and having a good time.
4: Huh.
1: So you're going to go.
3: If we order French fries, you cannot call them pommes frites. You have to just say French fries and a burger. Can we do that?
2: Okay. I won't call them that. I'll admit this. I don't know anything about France. Okay? As far as I'm concerned, France. But
4: oh, okay. What?
1: All right.
2: I promise I won't argue with the waiters anymore.
1: Well, congratulations, Jake. It sounds like you got another date.
4: Huh.
2: Yeah.
4: That's perfect.
2: Yeah. Thanks, Olivia.
3: Yeah, thanks. Let's see how it goes.
4: Don't make me regret this. I hope you're loving the Jubal Show.

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Next, test your courage in the ghastly Wendigo Woods with a huge addition added to the Hillbilly Hill, followed by the otherworldly realm of Frightmares 3D and the nefariously entertaining Cirque du Mort. 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
2: Good morning. Can I take your order?
3: Can I get a tall chai?
4: And a large black coffee.
3: A what?
4: Large black coffee.
3: Do you mean a venti?
4: No, I mean a large.
3: He means a venti. Yeah, the biggest one you got.
2: Venti is large.
4: No, venti is 20.
3: Danny.
4: Yeah. Large is large. In fact, tall is large, and grande is Spanish for large. Venti's the only one that doesn't mean large. It's also the only one that's Italian. Congratulations, you're stupid in three languages.
5: Almost time for America's favorite trivia game, You versus Victoria. Your chance to take on our own Victoria Ramirez in a game of trivia. Go to thejubalshow.com if you think that you can beat Victoria.
6: Mm-hmm. Oh, I found a worm in my strawberry.
7: It's pretty gross.
5: It's disgusting.
8: Did you really?
6: Yes, I even showed it to them too, and I don't...
8: That's why I stopped eating it.
6: Jubal and... Wait, what? I didn't stop eating. Okay, I just threw that one away, but then I ate the rest of them.
7: Oh, it was split in half, though, so is the other half
6: so I
7: still
6: cut
7: in
6: it.
7: There?
6: Oh. Did yeah, you? But why worry about that, Freeze? Like,
8: Oh, you definitely ate more worms.
6: I mean, probably, but aren't I just helping my immune system?
7: As long as protein.
6: I don't, yeah, and I just don't need to know about it. Like, I know that I probably did mentally, yes, most likely. But as long as I didn't see it, and if I'm really lucky, it just, like, die inside or something, I'm fine. Yeah.
5: All right. Well, you can Google. Things.
8: Oh, what's that on your lip?
6: That's not funny. That's not funny. Stop it right now.
5: We'll play You vs. Victoria right after this. It's the Jubal Show.
8: It's wiggling.
6: It's not funny.

0: What, am I some sort of a mentally challenged airhead?
1: No, not even. I didn't say that. I was like, why am I even listening to you to begin with? You're a virgin who can't drive.
2: It's time. Excuse me.
3: Your voice is changing. It's time
2: for America's favorite trivia game, You versus Victoria. Your chance to take on Victoria Ramirez in a game of trivia for Disney World's Collide tickets. And let's meet today's contestant for You versus Victoria, Rob. What's up, Rob?
4: Hey, just out here hanging out doing my thing.
2: Nice.
5: Okay, that's what you got to do, sweet. Rob.
6: What do you do when you find worms in your strawberries, Rob? I found another one right now.
2: Yeah, Victoria almost ate another worm in her strawberries, so she's wondering what to do.
6: Yeah.
4: So you don't soak your strawberries first, Victoria? You just dig them out of the ground and eat them like a bird?
6: No, but I think I'd actually prefer that. Cause
2: did you wash them before you eat them, Victoria?
6: I rinsed them, but I ran out of baking soda, so I couldn't put them in baking soda. So I kind of just like rinsed them, and I was like, "Yeah, this'll be fine."
3: And got halfway through them before you realized, "Hey, that's a worm."
6: Yeah, pretty much all the way through, actually. But
5: you eat a lot of berries, and so there's a really good chance you have a lot of worms in your system.
6: Yep. Oh, so my immunity is pretty tight. Is what I'm hearing.
2: According to chat, usually the tiny worms are no problem.
6: Oh,
2: usually.
5: Oh,
3: so once in a blue moon, though.
6: One time, it's gonna.
4: Really keyword there is usually.
2: Exactly.
6: Yes.
2: All right, we're going to send Victoria out of the studio while she's leaving. Rob, the game is played like this. You have 30 seconds to answer as many questions as possible. If you don't know one, just say pass. And Victoria has to beat you outright to win, okay?
4: That sounds like a winner.
2: All right, here we go. Your time starts now.
5: In Greek mythology, who flew too close to the sun?
4: Pass.
5: What does www at the beginning of a web address stand for?
4: What?
5: Which came first, the invention of the lighter or the match?
4: Match.
5: Which letter does not appear in the name of any U.S. state?
4: Oh, my goodness. I know what this one is. No, it can't be Q. It's W, I think. No, wait a minute. It's not W. I take that back. X.
2: All right. Got that in. We'll bring Victoria
4: God,
2: back.
4: I sound like a Bell version of Victoria.
2: Back into the studio. And while she's getting settled and putting on her headphones and stuff, what was the note you were trying to slide me? Or not slide me, but you had pressed up against the window. In the studio, we have a window to the door outside where Victoria stands, and she was pressing a note up against it. What did it say?
6: It just said hi.
2: That's it?
6: Yeah, kind of. I thought I heard something, but I wasn't fully sure.
5: Oh.
6: And so
2: it says tell Rob no cussing.
6: I know.
5: Why don't you just read it?
2: Yeah.
6: Well, because I wasn't sure if I heard something and I was like, am I calling us out? Like it wasn't us, Rob, but
5: that's okay.
6: And I hit the button really quickly.
3: You hit the dump.
2: You thought you heard something when?
6: Yeah.
3: Earlier.
6: We'll go through it. We can go through it later.
3: I thought I heard it too.
6: So I immediately
3: she's not
6: pressed
3: crazy.
6: It.
2: Okay.
3: I mean, she's
2: I
3: crazy.
2: It was coming out of nowhere. You're just like, tell Rob no cussing.
6: No.
2: No cussing, Rob. You got it?
6: I thought I heard something. I already hit the button earlier, but I didn't even see Jubal react, and that's usually tells me.
5: Girl, you also have a microphone in direct conversation with Rob right now.
3: Yeah. You don't have to ask for permission to talk to
2: him. I heard it.
6: Hey, Rob, how's it going?
2: All right, here we go. 30 seconds to answer as many questions as possible.
4: I'm confused.
2: Did you cuss, Rob? Did you cuss?
4: I don't think I did.
3: All right.
4: And if I did, it was a slip.
3: Yeah, it's
6: fine.
2: All right, well, here we go. 30 seconds to answer as many questions as possible. If you don't know one, just say pass, and Victoria has to beat you outright to win. And Rob, you can tell Victoria when to go. Just don't cuss when you do it.
3: Please.
4: Ready, set.
5: In Greek mythology, who flew too close to the sun?
6: Oh, what was his name?

0: Zeus? Yeah, that was wrong.
1: WWW at the beginning of a web address stands for what?
0: But I read this story. I know who it is. World Wide Web. Ha!
1: Which came first, the invention of the lighter or the match?
0: Hey, I can't see your thing anymore. The lighter. Can you ask another one? I was having fun with that.
2: All right, got that in. Let's send it over to the scoreboard and see how you guys did with our scoreboard. Producer Freeze.
0: Okay, so no.
3: Victoria had two and Rob had one.
0: Oh!
2: Whoa.
0: Yeah!
2: Rob! Victoria beat you.
4: We are tied.
2: Okay, so you're tied. You played it before and now you're tied, but she beat you today. You did still get Disney World's Collide tickets for playing, though.
4: Meet me out in the park, Victoria, after work.
2: All right.
3: Correct.
2: Let's get the answers now.

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1: Can I mention something real quick?
2: Yes, Producer Freeze.
1: You know, I'm new to the show for the last year.
2: Mm-hmm.
1: I was listening to old shows,
2: mm-hmm.
1: and I was listening to old You versus Victoria's.
2: Uh-huh.
1: She's gotten worse.
2: Oh.
1: She used to answer the questions much more rapidly.
3: Bro, what's your problem?
1: You are now much more, you, I don't know if it's the meds or what it is, but like.
3: Are you trying to fight tonight?
2: Interesting.
1: I just noticed it and it was so noticeable. I was like.
2: Well, if you want to go back, you know, if you want to do your own research, you can go to the podcast.
1: Yeah.
2: Just type in the Jubal Show, go back to old episodes of You vs. Victoria and then to compare them against new ones and see if Producer Freeze is right.
1: You are way more spry.
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2: Now it's time for your phone prank, and then right after that is Nina's What's Trending. It's the Jubal Show.
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1: As far as the county and the state's concerned, you guys are married, so that is your wife.
2: She's not my wife. 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She's not my wife.
1: Why are his panties in a bunch? 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
1: Hello?
2: Hey, this is Pete Eakins. I'm calling from the county clerk's office. I was looking for Zach.
1: This is him.
2: Hey, Zach. Pleasure to make your acquaintance. I am calling from the county clerk's office. Like I said, I am a marriage records fraud investigator, and I thought I needed to give you a call and let you know that we have encountered some information you might be interested in.
1: Okay. What's going on?
2: Well, I just need to ask you, are you happily married?
1: Happily married? No, I'm definitely single.
2: All right. Well, your wife, Tiffany, might have something to say about that.
1: Tiffany?
2: Yes. I am so sorry to inform you, but we believe that a former partner of yours submitted a falsified documentation and resulted in a marriage certificate. So, as far as the county is concerned, you are married to Tiffany.
1: You trying to tell me my crazy f***ing ex when got a marriage license and now I'm legally married?
2: Well, I would call her your wife now. that's a joke. But yes, that's exactly what happened. I'm so sorry to inform you of that.
1: You gotta be kidding me. I mean, this is why I broke up with her. She's absolutely crazy. I mean, this is something that she would do, and she's really clingy and would never leave me alone. So, I'm gonna come down to the office and get this sorted out.
2: The good news is we did confirm that you, you have not submitted the license yourself. It was all filled out by your wife. So we do know it wasn't you.
1: Please stop calling her my wife. She's not my wife. I don't know why this is happening. This is absolutely crazy.
2: Yeah, well, I'd love to not call her something else, but unfortunately, as far as the county and the state's concerned, you guys are married, so that is your wife.
1: She's not my f***ing wife. That's my crazy f***ing ex. She's not my wife.
2: All right. Well, I wouldn't speak that way about your wife. A marriage counselor might look down on that. I'm just joking with you. I know it's got to
1: be kidding me.
2: Yeah, it's got to be a tough situation.
1: Yeah, this is a tough situation. You're making fun of me right now, and my crazy ex just got a marriage license, and now she's my f***ing wife.
2: Yeah.
1: It's not funny, dude.
2: Yeah. Well, I know. I guess, yeah, if I put myself in your position, that would not be fun if my ex had filed a marriage license on my behalf, and now we're married. I would not want to be married to my exes.
1: Are you happily married?
2: Oh, no. Yeah, no. Yeah. So if that happened to me, I would definitely be upset about it. So anyway, that's just need to let you know that, and hope it all works out for you.
1: And that's it? What are we going to do about this?
2: Oh, well, I don't know. I mean, you're welcome to file for divorce or whatever you want to do, because after the divorce is final and everything else, that'll take care of it. So, I don't know what you want to do.
1: I mean, this is crazy, because you guys know that she forged it, so you knew that this wasn't supposed to be a marriage, yet you let it happen.
2: Well, yeah, unfortunately, we can't reverse it. It's been filed, even if we know it's fraud. So you are officially married. That's more what I'm calling to tell you. You're officially married, and if you want to get out of it, got a divorce. There's a lot of good divorce lawyers out there, though, and good luck.
1: No, I'm not getting a divorce lawyer. You guys did this. You guys need to fix this.
2: All right, well, I can't do that because this is actually Jubal from The Jubal Show doing a phone prank on you, and your brother set you up.
1: Oh, that little
2: it's a joke. He said that your ex keeps wanting to get back together with you and he wanted to mess with you.
1: He knows so much I hate that. Why the would he do that on the radio? God damn it.
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1: Give us 3 minutes and we'll give you everything you need to know for the day. It's time for Nina's What's Trending.
2: I have got a great stupid criminal story for you today. These criminals are trending because what they stole... Well, they stole these trucks, but they didn't know what to do with what was inside of them.
3: Whoops.
2: Bro. So why did you steal it? Anyway, it's pretty funny. I can't wait to tell you in just a second. But first, yesterday we reported on Diddy. And the story is about Diddy coming out of prison where, yes, he's getting out a little bit earlier. But the story was also that he's getting massages in prison. Yeah. He's playing on his phone. Crazy. All kind of contraband. He's got other inmates doing all of his chores. So this story goes viral. And actually, Jubal, you called it. You were like, okay, now he's probably going to get in trouble because now that we all see it.
1: Yeah.
2: And that's exactly what happened. They stuck him back in the shoe.
4: Wait, so, that's... Imagine being like, yeah, man, like, look at everything I got in prison. Like, yeah, y'all don't even have some of this, like, outside of prison. But then, like, it gets so viral, they take it away.
2: Yeah, the audacity. I was like, it should be illegal.
3: Congratulations, you played yourself.
4: Yeah.
2: Well, so all that is gone. So if you don't know what the shoe is, that's solitary confinement. So now he's back all by himself staring at walls. As he should be. You don't get to get a massage in prison.
3: But he's still getting out early.
1: What? Yeah, exactly.
4: How do I feel like Diddy's someone who can stare at a wall, though, for a hot minute and be fine? Like he does need a lot of things.
1: I don't think so. He doesn't seem that zen either. Mm-mm.
4: Really? Oh, yeah. The zen part.
1: I don't think it's it.
3: I mean, he doesn't really have a choice.
1: Yeah, I mean, that's true.
2: Yeah,
1: okay.
2: Yeah, I don't know. Yeah. I feel like
1: I think
2: it'd
1: be very hard for him not to be getting, unless the walls are being like, you're dope, dude. You're the best. You're amazing.
4: That's what I'm picturing. The wall saying that. Maybe he's
2: got his sticky notes and his affirmations all over the place. Oh, man. Anyway, okay, so these criminals, stupid criminals I'm about to tell you about, might end up in the same prison as Diddy one day. But as of right now, they're still on the run, but they're also very disappointed. So there's thieves that stole AI NVIDIA's semi-truck. So there are these AI trucks that have the NVIDIA logo on them. And of course, they're like, wow, this is like a multi-billion, trillion-dollar company or whatever. Let's go steal them and get the goods inside. So they get off with these trucks. When they open up the truck, all they see inside is sand. And they're like, what am I supposed to do with all of this sand? So they dump the sand. They ditch the trucks. It was 20,000 pounds of sand in each truck.
1: Yeah.
2: And they're like, they dump it and they peace out. The funny thing is, technically, the sand was silica, which is the primary raw material that's used to produce the high purity silicon that does all of the computer microchip stuff that NVIDIA is known for.
1: Oh.
2: So they didn't know what to do with it, so they ditched it. But if they sold that to another company, then anyway,
3: the value was very, valuable.
4: Why would they just have random sand in?
3: It looked like random sand.
2: It looked like
4: that's
2: random.
4: What I'm saying, though. Like, why would they be, if they're going to steal it, at least be smart enough to be like, hey, this has to be worth something, even if it is just sand.
2: Yeah.
4: It has to be very important sand.
3: No. A lot of those truck jackers that are out there have no idea what they're stealing.
2: You would think you'd do some kind of recon, though, right? Like, at least look in the movies I see. They camp out and they know what goes in the trucks, what time the deliveries
3: are.
2: Said
3: in the movies.
2: Yeah, because if you're going to be a criminal, being a dumb one just really doesn't make sense.
4: At least be a smart one.
2: And it doesn't even pay off. Like, you put all that time and risk your life and you still get nothing. I mean, they didn't get caught this time. The company did get their sand back, their silica. But these thieves made out with nothing.
4: Wah, wah, wah. I love people who are not smart and they steal things. It's just so funny to me.
3: Stealing is not funny. You should not do it. And you're a jerk if you do.
4: Yeah, stealing is not good. But especially look at these guys. I mean, they're grown up people.
3: You're an idiot if you steal.
4: Yeah.
2: Basically. That's what's trending.
1: All right. And what does your significant other own that you absolutely hate? Maybe you moved in together and said, that's not coming with you. Or maybe it's still in your house right now and you've been secretly hoping that it breaks.
3: Like the lamp in Christmas Story.
1: A recliner, a creepy doll collection, 47 baseball hats, decorative pillows. Call us. What does your partner own that you wish would disappear and why do they refuse to get rid of it? 888-343-1061, 888-343-1061. You can also text us, 41061. I'll take your calls right after this. 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
2: Shout out to these top colleges in New York State for getting some recognition. Hey, it's Allison Kay. This came from the U.S. News and World Report. They released the rankings for the best colleges in New York State. And the top three institutions are Columbia University, Cornell University, and New York University. Some factors that influenced the rankings included tuition costs, student life, academic performance, and more. All colleges in New York State are great, but we had to give some love to those three.
0: We're keeping it local. 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
3: I'm a 53-year-old male with a full-blown Hot Wheels collection. It's a text message that we just got in at 41061 because they asked the question, what does your significant other own that you absolutely hate? 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Call us up, 888-343-1061. 888-343-1061. Hello, Taylor.
4: Hey, good morning.
3: Good morning. What does your significant other own that you absolutely hate?
4: So he has a pet snake that is very beloved.
5: Aww.
4: Yeah.
3: I'm guessing you don't dig the snake.
4: No. I am not a fan of the snake. It is just not.

0: not my thing. They creep me out. I've been creeped out since I was a little kid, and it's just not an option for us.
1: So did he have it before he moved in, or you're living with him currently with a snake in the house?
0: So he had it before we moved in, and I thought that, like, you know, it would stay in the cage.
2: He brings it out to play.
0: But not only does he bring it out to play, he lets it, like, free roam around the house.
1: Oh, wow.
3: Yeah, no, I would not like that at all. That's People do that, though, with these huge snakes.
1: They let their snakes be around the house?
3: Yeah, I was watching this weird animal show the other day. Uh-huh. I don't know why, but it just started on my TV, and then I sat there for way too long watching it. Yeah. But it kept showing this little kid on a couch and this huge boa constrictor, like, wrapped around her.
2: Aww.
3: And the thing, that's what it was like. It was like, oh, and I'm like, wait a second. That's how those things kill their prey, though. Like, it's a little kid is trying to eat her.
1: Yes.
3: And then a little graphic popped up on this thing. It was like, don't worry, he's not trying to eat her. And I was like, yeah, right. You're just saying that to make me feel better about
2: it. They train them. Reptiles are cool. Guys, I don't like feeding them, but they're pretty cool when they're
1: around. You would let a significant other bring that into the house with you?
2: Yeah, I might be the one bringing it in the house. I like reptiles. But so are you going to give them an ultimatum? Is it like a you or the snake kind of a thing?
0: Yeah, it's definitely not going to work. So I was at his place and it was wrapped around the shower rod when I was taking a shower. And I
3: yeah, that's demonic.
2: Hi, baby.
3: Yeah, that would scare me.
1: Yeah.
3: Thanks for your phone call. Call us up 888.
2: Brave one.
3: 343-1061 888-343-1061. What does your significant other own that you absolutely hate? Somebody texted in at 41061 and said, my husband collects street signs. He gets to hang them in the garage only.
2: Yeah.
1: I feel kind of weird because I'm not dating anybody currently, but when I walk around my apartment, there's times when I look at the wall and I go, that's going to have to go if I ever invite somebody over or anything. Like, I have like a collection of bobbleheads. Little towels from concerts that I've been to.
3: I think anybody that loves you, Producer Freeze, they should accept your bobbleheads as well.
1: The way I have it displayed, though, really makes me feel like a bachelor. You know what I mean?
2: But, like, if you know that and you feel that way while you walk by it, you're not welcoming in love that way, like, spiritually.
1: Wait,
2: I'm blocking myself by leaving the bobbleheads here just because.
1: Or, like Jubal said, am I just presenting myself as I am and the right person will love me with those
3: things? For you and your bobbleheads.
1: You have toys.
3: I do. I have all kinds of toys.
1: Samurai swords?
3: Yeah, exactly.
2: That's different. Yeah. That's cool decoration.
1: Yeah, but the person accepts them.
3: I think if I were to put it in the living room, my girlfriend might be like, hey, you know what? That would look way better in your area. You should check it out. You should try that.
2: You know? She's so sweet.
3: You should see how that looks on your wall upstairs in your place. Yeah.
2: In the closet.
3: Put your toys away.
2: Oh, man.
3: Texted in at 41061 and said, my ex used to say, how come all your stuff gets to be in the house and mine becomes a camping kit?
2: That's self-explanatory.
3: Call us 888-343-1061. Text in 41061. What is something your significant other owns that you absolutely hate?
1: We'll
3: take more of your
1: us.
3: Calls right after this. It's the Jubal Show.
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1: My husband has a huge American Pie movie poster that he refuses to hang anywhere else but right in the living room.
2: No. Nope.
1: That's a text message we got at 41061. He asked the question, what is something that your significant other owns that you absolutely hate? An American Pie poster, movie poster. It's, if you don't know what that is, it's a movie from like 20, 30 years ago.
2: You should know. Yeah.
1: Right in the living room.
3: It's not very appropriate either. Like yeah.
1: Call us 888-343-1061. Text in 41061. What is something your significant other owns that you absolutely hate and wish maybe it would break if it's still in your house? Hello, Britt?
4: Yes.
1: What does your significant other have that you absolutely can't stand?
4: Well, I got into the car late and I heard the question late. So I thought that you said it was something that you can't stand that they do.
1: Oh, sure.
2: Oh, that works too. Yeah.
3: You can't bring that attitude in here.
1: Yeah, that's always fine. Yeah, go ahead. What is that?
4: So I can't stand that he just rinses the dishes. He doesn't like unload the dishwasher to reload it. He just rinses them for me and deserves a cookie.
2: That's one of the biggest fights I think that people in relationships have, though, is all over the dishwasher.
3: Oh, really?
2: Yeah, how you put it away.
3: If you do.
2: Yeah, if you do, you rinse it and you don't actually do anything else.
4: He just rinses the dishes and puts them back in the sink.
2: But you love him so much.
3: He doesn't have any items around the house that are his that he brought into the house that you're just like, that's annoying.

0: I mean, he has two safes, and he has one in the living room. So that
1: two
0: works.
1: Safes?
2: Safes? What? Really?
0: Yeah,
3: like, oh, that's cool. I was thinking about getting a couple of those the other day. Yeah, sounds dope.
0: You're not helping me.
1: You're not helping Jubal. Yeah.
2: But don't you want to put a safe in a place where people don't want to like try to break into
3: no,
2: it? Like,
3: not safes? A cool safe. You want to display that.
0: I mean, it is pretty, and I did win it, so
3: it's nice. It's a prize as well. That's really cool.
1: I feel like Jubal doesn't care about what he's protecting with
3: I wouldn't
1: the safe.
3: Put anything in the safe. Yeah, it's more about safe. The safe, yeah.
2: Like, it's safe in a closet, but that's
3: I can't,
2: cool.
3: With my memory and ADD, I can't put anything in a safe. I'll never remember the
2: that's
3: code.
2: True.
1: He'll never be able to get whatever it is.
2: There he is with dynamite trying to blow it up.
3: Thanks for your phone call, Britt. Call us up 888-343-1061. Text in 41061. What is something your significant other owns that you absolutely hate? Somebody texted in and said, my boyfriend has an awful statue from his work. It broke a little and they gave it to him. So it broke at work and they gave it to him and he took it because it makes him feel rich. But it's so ugly.
2: But it's broken.
1: Yeah, how do you feel rich when you have a broken award hanging in it?
2: That's one of those moments where it's like, you kind of just got to let him have it. Like, if it makes him feel that good about himself, then okay, do you. I just looked up this thing and it says, if you're one of those people that feels this strongly about anything that your partner brings into the house, it's a red flag for your relationship.
1: Really?
2: Yeah, that moving in with that person is actually a relationship killer.
1: What?
2: Because if you start fighting over all of that kind of stuff, or if you throw stuff away behind somebody's back, it's just like you're not respecting each other.
1: Well, yeah, I would be mad.
3: And if it's someone is like, you can't have that in my house, it's like, wait a second, we live here together.
2: Yeah.
1: It's our house.
3: Right? Let's figure something out here. If you don't like it, maybe we can figure out where I put it. But there are people that are like, no, there's no way we can move in together if that's there. It's like, well, okay, so in this relationship, you're the boss and what you say goes?
1: Right. Yeah. Like you said, there should be a room that you have or a closet that you have.
3: You make it work.
1: Whatever.
3: I mean, there are things maybe you don't want displayed, but...
2: Like you can keep five. I'll keep five. And then we'll just do like a whole deep dive because that American Pie poster is not staying.
1: It's not happening.
2: Yeah. No.
1: And a snake that just roams around. I'm not good with
2: that
1: either.
2: That's cool. That's cool.
3: All right. Your dirty little secret is right after this. It's the Jubal Show.
4: It's time.

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2: 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Hey, it's Allison Kay. 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In New York State, this pass covers vehicle entry fees at state parks as long as a fourth grader is present in the car. The best part is this pass is valid through August 31st, 2027. And yes, it can be used at most historic sites, covering the house tour fees for the fourth grader and up to three adults. It's the Every Kid Outdoors program if you want to check it out.
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Hey, thanks for having us on while you work. It's Big Robin on today's big show. If you're a fan of the show Friends and you've always wanted to have a cup of coffee at the Central Perk Coffee Shop, that is an option now. We'll talk about it at 425.

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1: They say the holy water's watered down, and this town's lost its faith. 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Oh my, my, oh my, my love, I take one look at you, you're taking me out.

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0: Don't you wish your life came with a warning app?
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2: It's true. New York State is an A-plus state for teachers. Hey, it's Allison Kay. Well, a recent Wallet Hub study ranks New York as the best state for teachers. New York State did excel in the academic and work environment category, also for the highest public school teacher salaries. New York State is also at the top in public school spending per student. Well, at least we know we received great education if we went to school in New York State. And any of the teachers out there, thank you for what you do.
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Hey, thanks for having us on while you work. It's Big Robin on today's big show. If you're a fan of the show Friends and you've always wanted to have a cup of coffee at the Central Perk Coffee Shop, that is an option now. 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

Your next shot at winning $25,000 is coming up at 12 o'clock. But in the meantime, I want to know, what's something you and your partner never agree on? Tell me in the app. We'll talk about it in 7 minutes.

0: Sandy, what is something you and your partner never agree on?
1: We don't agree on things to do, I guess.
0: Okay. Are you like a homebody and he's like the out, wants to go out type, or is it kind of reverse or?
1: No, I think I want to go out like to the lake and stuff, and it's too much work, and so he always says no.
0: Oh. Why do men think they're allowed to tell us no? That's the question. That's what I'm trying to drill into my fiance's brain. I'm like, you know, you can't say that word to me. That's actually banned in this household.
1: Well, that's a great idea.
0: I want to get a little fish tank. No. How about a dog? No. Let's go to a movie. No. Yeah, can we do anything that I want in this house?
1: No.
0: Gosh.
1: We have to learn not to ask.
0: Yeah, we just do it and ask for forgiveness is what they say.
1: Yes.
0: Okay.
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1: Daniel wants some cash from us. He's like, I needed this. Thank you so much. Hey, I want this to be you next, okay? Have our app downloaded. Your next shot at 25 grand is coming up right at 12 o'clock.

did Rosé go to the MTV VMAs? We may never know. Blackpink was nominated for 2 different awards. Got her trending track going for you right now. And coming up at 3, don't forget, it's your music marathon.

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2: Let's chat about these rebate checks that are now arriving in mailboxes here in New York State. Hey, it's Allison Kay. Yes, it's true. We should be on the lookout. This is exciting because over $8.2 million in rebate checks are being mailed out until December. These checks are part of a $1 billion initiative, and that's called Protecting Our Wallet's Energy Rebate, also known as POWER, due to living costs, tariffs, and more. I shared that with you in case if you wanted to look it up for yourself. Otherwise, keep looking in your mailbox for those checks. May we all receive one.
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You want to have our app downloaded. You don't want to miss out. We have so many giveaways going right now. I don't know if we've ever done this much at one time before. Miley Cyrus at her sold-out Hollywood Bowl shows. Yeah, you can win a trip if you listen to us through the app. The more you do, the better your chances are of winning. And keep that app open. We have your next shot at scoring $25,000 coming up in less than 10 minutes.

So you want to put that money in your bank account. Right now, you need to open up our app. We've got another code for you. It's 559. That's 559. One more time, 559. Good luck and keep listening. Another code's coming your way at 1 o'clock. Well, we are going to get into Abby Hour now with one of my personal favorite throwbacks from Fergie. It's Glamorous.

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1: We're officially in Talktober. 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We'll talk in 10 minutes.

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1: We have a little free time on our lunch break, so let's freak ourselves out here and share creepy things that have happened at our homes. Sarah, has anything creepy happened at your house?
2: I have a house, and upstairs sometimes I'll hear different things, and I always think something's happening upstairs in our attic. Sometimes I'll have my boyfriend go up and be, check it out.
1: I love that you send the boyfriend to go look, because if someone is going to die, it's not going to be me.
2: Yeah, exactly.
1: You know, every house I've ever lived in has had an attic, and I've never been brave enough to look and see what's up there. There could be bodies. I could have a squatter up there. I don't know.
2: I always just send him up. I'm like, oh my God, did you hear that? And he's like, no, what? And I'm like, we'll go check the attic, and then he will.
1: It's probably a squirrel, but in my mind, it's definitely a ghost. 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
1: Caleb hit me up in the app for this trending track from Ariana Grande. It's Petal. You need to have our app downloaded. There's so many things you can win right now, like a trip to see Miley Cyrus in LA. Yes, at the sold-out shows. The more you listen in the app, the better your chances are of winning. Jennifer.

0: 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From hotspots to food to fun to news you need now. Keep it going now. 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
1: Shout out to these top colleges in New York State for getting some recognition. Hey, it's Allison Kay. This came from the U.S. News and World Report. They released the rankings for the best colleges in New York State. And the top three institutions are Columbia University, Cornell University, and New York University. Some factors that influenced the rankings included tuition costs, student life, academic performance, and more. All colleges in New York State are great, but we had to give some love to those three.
0: We're keeping it

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3: Hey, wouldn't it be great if life came with a remote control? 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

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Your code this hour is 528. That's 528. One more time, 528. Okay, put that in our app for your chance to win and keep listening. We're going to give you another shot at this right at 2 o'clock. $25,000 in your hand. Wouldn't that be amazing?

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It's Big Robin on today's big show. If you're a fan of the show Friends and you've always wanted to have a cup of coffee at the Central Perk Coffee Shop, that is an option now. We'll talk about it at 425.

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0: It is officially spooky season, so I want to know, what is your biggest fear? Sandy, you're afraid that your dog is going to get eaten by other animals?
1: Correct.
0: Okay. It's a solid
1: He's
0: fear.
1: He's about 8 pounds.
0: Okay. You know, I actually have this fear. My cat never goes outside. I don't let her outside, but I don't know why I have this fear that she's going to get swooped up by a bird someday. So I'm like hyper vigilant about how I open and close the doors in my house. I'm like, not today.
1: Oh, I know. And we have owls that sit up on the thing, and I've seen them peck the heck out of a rabbit's brain before. It's like, oh my God.
0: Oh my God. Oh. That is quite a visual, Sandy.
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0: 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I'm so excited. I never win anything.
1: 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She kept dropping in those codes, and I want you to win next, okay? 25 grand in your hand. Your next shot at it. 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

best kind of marathon is? The kind you don't have to run in. No running involved. A music marathon kicking off for you at 3 o'clock today, but right now a trending track from Taylor Swift is Page and Zero.

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2: And here's Heather with the weather.
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0: And we're live here outside the Perez family home just waiting for the... And there they go! Almost on time this morning. Mom is coming out the front door strong with a double-arm kid carry. 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Oh, but the diaper bag wasn't closed. Diapers and toys are everywhere. Ooh, but Mom has just nailed the perfect car seat buckle for the toddler. And now the eldest daughter, who looks to be about 9 or 10, has secured herself in the booster seat. 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Ah, but looks like Mom doesn't realize her coffee cup is still on the roof of the car. 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

Men are too easy. Like, they eat food that's too hot, and they do that whole mouth thing that you have to sit there and watch. Gives you the ick. But what do men get the ick about when it comes to women? We're going to talk about that in 10 minutes. 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

0: This might hurt your feelings. I'm just putting it out there now. You've been warned. Hey, my name's Andy. There's a post on Reddit that's getting a lot of attention because men are sharing the silliest reasons they got the ick from a woman. I didn't even know men got the ick. I don't even think that should be allowed. They should just appreciate the fact that they are graced with our presence, but whatever. It's a thing, I guess. So someone said, she hated the sunset as I was admiring the sunset. I've never met a person that didn't like a good sunset. But I don't really feel like that warrants an ick. All right. Her laugh was like a hyena falling down a well. If you can't tolerate someone's laugh, yeah, you got to get out of that situation. That's not something you can live with your whole life. She shut my car door pretty hard. I agree with this one, actually. It wouldn't give me the ick. It would just make me like completely, you shut my car door like that, you're shut out of my life. I can't afford another one of these. How dare you? She burned the sausages on one side and the other side got no heat at all. Okay. She's cooking for you, sir. How dare you? Also, it's a grill. What did you expect? It's just not easy for us to do the grilling thing. Come on. I actually, as I read through these reasons men got the ick, I'm starting to think that they don't actually know what the ick is. But I don't know. Have you ever gotten the ick from a woman? You tell me. Hit me up in the app. Let's talk about this.
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If you missed out on getting tickets to see Miley Cyrus at her Hollywood Bowl shows, we have something for you. 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The more you listen to us through the app, the better your chances are of winning. This is our trending track for you now, Bass Persuades. Let's go.

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2: It's true, New York State is an A-plus state for teachers. Hey, it's Allison Kay. Well, a recent WalletHub study ranks New York as the best state for teachers. New York State did excel in the academic and work environment category, also for the highest public school teacher salaries. New York State is also at the top in public school spending per student. Well, at least we know we received great education if we went to school in New York State. And any of the teachers out there, thank you for what you do.
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Hey, my name's Andy, and I think you've got this on your own. You don't need me anymore. I'm going to head out for the day. You need to keep listening. We are less than 10 minutes away from your next shot at winning $25,000. And we're going to kick off your music marathon right at 3 o'clock. Keep listening. When I was young, I fell in love.

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Here's your three-digit code. 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Another code's coming up here just after 4:00.

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Yeah, right, picture that with a Kodak. Or better yet, go to Times Square, take a picture of me with a Kodak. Took my life from negative to positive, I just want y'all to know that. And tonight, let's enjoy life.

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We are not stopping. And, you know, $25,000 could come in handy if you're at home set up, you're working from home, but kind of lacking. Another chance for you to win after.

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0: 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Who is this?
1: This is Erica.
0: Erica, you ready to play the showbiz pop quiz?
1: I am.
0: Okay, well, here's question one. What does Harry Potter use to cast spells?
1: A wand.
0: Yes, it's a wand. Question two, which soccer star is married to Spice Girl Posh Spice?
1: I cannot remember. I know who he is, but I can't remember the name. Tom Brady, but that's himself. He looks like him, kind of.
0: No, it's not Tom Brady. It's actually David Beckham. Question three, in Beetlejuice, what unusual phrase must the character repeat three times to summon the title character?
1: Beetlejuice.
0: Yes, and you said it three times. Here's your fourth question. Which professional wrestler is known for the catchphrase, "You can't see me," and became a successful actor?
1: The Rock.
0: No, it's not The Rock. It's John Cena. And here's your fifth and final question. What celebrity worked as a lion tamer's assistant as a teenager before becoming an actor?
1: Nicolas Cage.
0: No, it's not Nicolas Cage. Good guess, though. It's Christopher.

0: quiz.
1: Awesome.
0: All right. We'll be back on Monday to try again at 4:20.
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0: Sophia, if you won $25,000, what would you do with it?
1: Probably pay for the rest of college.
0: That'd be awesome. Another chance for you to win coming up here in 30, 25 grand in your hand codes after 5. I

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2: 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My top favorite movies are Best in Show, First Wives Club, To Wong Fu, Thanks for Everything, Julie Newmar. A lot of Jim Carrey movies, like, are all tied for top three.
1: And speaking of movies, she's got a new one coming out, Focker-in-Law, at the end of November. Trending track from Ariana Grande now, Petal.

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2: Shout out to these top colleges in New York State for getting some recognition. Hey, it's Allison Kay. This came from the U.S. News and World Report. They released the rankings for the best colleges in New York State. And the top three institutions are Columbia University, Cornell University, and New York University. Some factors that influenced the rankings included tuition costs, student life, academic performance, and more. All colleges in New York State are great, but we had to give some love to those three.
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Wouldn't it be fun to go on a $25,000 shopping spree? Yeah, I mean, it can happen. Another code coming up here just after 5. $25,000 in your hand, and the latest now from Taylor Swift.

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I could

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Have our app downloaded, First Code After 8. And I opened up Instagram recently, and I know I went overseas for a little trip, but like everything about Instagram now is like how to take cool pictures while you're in Europe. 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

0: for the home of the 3 p.m. Music Marathon. Hello, my name is Sweet Lenny, and what is your algorithm decided you're really into right now?
1: Mushroom coffee.
0: Okay, why is that?
1: I buy the mix for it, and then like the powders, like an almost like an instant coffee, and then I mix it with like whatever I'm feeling that day. Like I'll do my protein shake and do it that way, or I'll do like creamers and stuff.
0: Like a lot of ads and other people to follow.
1: Ads all the time, because mushroom coffee is becoming so popular. So like all kinds of different brands, like so many different brands will come up with them and stuff. And
0: you're

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1: No, every now and then I will like look at one and see, but it's really hard for me to try to go to one because if I don't like it, then I'm stuck with it.
0: I hear that drinking mushroom coffee is like good for you. I just don't know if I can actually commit to it. What's something your algorithm has decided like you're really into? 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

0: The hits that still hit. Sweet Lenny Smash.
1: And this one taking you all the way back to 2012, where it was number one on the Billboard Hot 100 charts for two consecutive weeks, and off of the second and final studio album from LMFAO. It's a Sweet Lenny Smash now. Here is Sexy and I Know It.
2: Yeah, when I walk on by, girls be looking like Debbie Fly. I pimp to the beat, walking down the street in my new the freak. Yeah, this is how I roll. Animal print pants out of control. It's Red Bull with the big.

0: 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From hotspots to food to fun to news you need now. Keep it going now. Here's what's trending.
1: I admit it, as an adult, I still want to play on the playground. Hey, it's Allison Kay. Well, this is very exciting because New York State has announced $67.5 million in grants. And this is for 89 projects that are aimed at building, expanding, and renovating public playgrounds. This is part of the New York Places for Learning, Activity, and Youth Socialization Program. It's going to create 36 new playgrounds, 23 major expansions, and 30 renovations across 10 regions. I love that these projects are to bring safe, fun, great spaces for children to play and more. Hopefully, there's going to be a bunch near you.
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0: If you won $25,000, what would you do with it? 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
1: Pay off debt and go on vacation.
0: That's a combination right there. If you can afford both, get rid of the debt, go on vacation. More codes come in Monday morning. Just

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Monday on the show, a brand new first date follow-up, also brand new phone prank to catch a cheater, dirty little secrets, and more. 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She

0: song could ever say. Hey, I'm Sweet Lenny. It's home of the 3 p.m. Music Marathon and your algorithm. I mean, you can't open up like Instagram or TikTok having trying to cater your experience. I mean, for some reason, like, I'm like, anytime I open it up, it's like, here, why don't you learn how to take pictures better with your phone? And I'm like, oh, come on. How about you?
1: My algorithm, like, it's all hot dogs. Hot dog stands, hot dog what? Vendors.
0: Okay, hot dogs. What else is on there?
1: Tons of videos, tons of reels on Mountain Goat. I don't know what? If any of them are actual real or if they're all AI. I feel like they're a lot of AI.
0: Why are you getting a lot of Mountain Goats right now?
1: I don't know. I think I watched like a couple of Mountain Goat videos where they're climbing like 90 degree cliffs. All of a sudden, it's like every other reel is like a mountain goat.
0: That is so weird. All right, so what does your algorithm decide that you're into? Let me know now. Use it, our app.
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$25,000 in your hand back on Monday after 8 and going into the weekend here, realizing that you don't have any money to go on a date. 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
2: 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Hey, it's Allison Kay. 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In New York State, this pass covers vehicle entry fees at state parks as long as a fourth grader is present in the car. The best part is this pass is valid through August 31st, 2027. And yes, it can be used at most historic sites, covering the house tour fees for the fourth grader and up to three adults. It's the Every Kid Outdoors program if you want to check it out.
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0: you won $25,000, what would you do with it?
1: Take a nice vacation.
0: Okay, now that's great. Can I come with? 25 grand in your hand, coming back Monday after 8. Donnie and Lauren, Pop Crush Nights, though, is next. I can't.

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2: I've been drinking. That's the song, right?
3: Yeah.
2: It's like,
3: yeah.
2: Beyonce. I was thinking Little Rascals, but that's the I got. Well, if you've been drinking, you got somebody that's attracted to you. Mosquitoes. Apparently, mosquitoes bite you more if you've been drinking.
3: I mean, judging on my legs and my alcohol consumption recently, I can attest to this. This is true.
2: I'm like, what? I mean, at least something's attracted to me.
3: Bloodsuckers all around.
2: They did a few of those too.

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1: Top Chris Knight, Florence Knapp, and Donnie Meacham hanging out with you tonight. So, Donnie, in the middle of the night, do you want to know what one of my favorite snacks is?
2: In the middle of the night?
1: Yeah.
2: What are you, sweetie, how about you taking a Prevacid?
1: Okay, well, maybe I am, and I'm also roasting marshmallows over top of my stove in the kitchen sometimes. I know, it's weird, right?
2: You're going to burn your house down.
1: Probably. And also, I'm going to burn people's minds when I tell them what other people are roasting that's actually, you know, maybe a little good for you. Stay with us.
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3: Don't stop. Ayo, go crazy.
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1: I am going to give you a little secret behind Donnie and my relationship. Sometimes I like to look at Donnie and I like to give him a compliment, but I say it as though it is something mean. So I'll look at Donnie and I'll go, Donnie, you look really nice today. He just laughs like he's laughing right now. But we roast each other all the time. And it hit me, Donnie. I was like, you know what? Why do we do that? And I think it's because we're so comfortable with each other. We trust each other. We care for each other. We love having fun at work. And it turns out that people are saying that, yeah, couples who roast each other are happier in a relationship. And while you and I are not a couple and we are not in a relationship other than a working relationship, you are my work husband. I think this is so true.
2: Yeah, it should be. That's the thing. It's like when you're roasting each other, it's just meant in fun. That means you're comfortable. I do that with my friends, with anybody. It's like, if I feel comfortable enough around you to roast you, that means like we've gotten past a certain part of our friendship relationship and we're at a level to where it's like we're more personal, we're more connected now because I can get away with this crazy things that I'm saying.
1: Yeah, come here, you little peanut. I'm gonna roast you.

0: is Pop Crush Nights.
1: Lauren Snap, Pop Crush Nights here with Donnie Meacham. And I always like to be able to shout out my friends. Ooh. And I've got a friend who earlier this year, she decided that she wanted to get into the dahlia business, which is like a big flower and it blooms. Yes. And it's absolutely gorgeous.
2: Like the black dahlia.
1: There's a lot of work that goes into too these much dahlias, but she just won her local dahlia competition. So it's like, I guess, a regional thing there.
2: Yeah.
1: And she just took first place for these beautiful flowers. And I'm going to be honest, there's a purple dahlia that like I'm obsessed with now. And I didn't even know it existed.
2: Amazing.
1: So I didn't think I was a flower person, but now I'm really getting into it. I'm basically a botanist. What's your favorite flower?
3: Collie.
1: Cauliflower?
3: Yeah,

0: Hey, we see you sitting there at the light on Vestal Parkway. Let's kill some time together.
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0: dumb, but it's also kind of brilliant. So a bride and groom, they sent friends and family before their wedding a "you are not invited" card, just to let people know that they did not make the shortlist. Kind of epic, right? Like, because there are times when people talk about weddings and they're sitting there going, oh, am I going to have to get something? Am I invited to this wedding? But no, this is letting you know you are not invited to my wedding. Oh, I can't tell. This is brilliant or just offensive. I need 1-888-900-5217.
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